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0: Hills to Hawkesbury Community Newspaper is a family-owned and operated free community magazine. 10,000 copies are printed every fortnight and delivered to 75 different locations across the Hills and Hawkesbury areas. 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

0: 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So I can see you, darling, but I couldn't go out kasi nga I'm live right now. Kaya pasensya na, okay? And I would like to say hello kay Maria Teresa Santiago. Maria Teresa, thank you, my darling. Nandoon si Maria Teresa sa Isabela. Ayan. And of course, Disa Herzarza. 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And of course, si Arthur. Si Arthur is a teacher in Hagnaya Elementary School. You know what, darling? 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I think you should, my darling, I think you should, can you sit on this chair so that I can see you properly? 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
1: Hello, hello. 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

0: Okay, mga kaibigan, yan po ay si Shasha Padilla na sasaktan. And earlier po, si Vince. 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
0: 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And thank you, my friend. I know you don't speak Tagalog, but I'm so happy that every time I'm on the radio, you're always listening. And of course, gusto ko nga palang mag-hello sa aking mga kapatid. Western Luzon region, all the eagles in the Philippines, all over the world. 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
1: Opo. 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
0: I know, darling.
1: Yes.
0: And it's, my God, September, I mean, Christmas is coming.
1: Ano po, malapit,
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1: Daylight saving
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1: 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I mean, it's good.
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0: so,
1: opo.
0: 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So, sabi, pumunta daw ako. Kaya,
1: yes.
0: okay.
1: No.
0: So, I have to be there, I think, mga 8 ng umaga para makuha yung kung ano man yung
1: opo.
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0: sa
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0: Akin.
1: I mean,
0: sa Linggo.
1: Ah, yes.
0: Linggo.
1: Opo, may pasok po ako ng
0: 4. Yes,
1: oh,
0: long
1: okay.
0: weekend.
1: Yes, yes.
0: Ayan,
1: so, Linggo. Yes,
0: yes.
1: It's a good time to visit the fiesta.
0: Yes, kaya yes, tayong mga Pilipino dyan. At saka, there's going to be Miss Philippines, Australia.
1: Wow. Opo.
0: At meron po silang isang waray-waray na contestant and someone sent it to me yesterday, I think. So, kayong mga waray dyan, sana suportahan nyo naman po itong batang to.
1: Mm.
0: I think yung pangalan niya, I think Ferrer. I'm not exactly sure yung first name.
1: Natasha?
0: I think.
1: Yeah.
0: Do you know her?
1: Natasha.
0: Ferrer?
1: Yeah, yeah.
0: Well, apparently she's...
1: I met her.
0: The yeah. mother is from, I mean, they're from Samar. So, lahat
1: okay.
0: ng mga kachat ko
1: oh, well.
0: sa group chat. I think
1: I
0: there's a group
1: her.
0: Chat
1: yeah.
0: of Samar, of Sydney. I said, please, bumoto tayo dito sa ating kababayan because as you know, waray-waray po ako. And of course, lahat ng mga contestant dyan, lahat ng mga supporter nila, sana iboto nyo yung inyong mga, I never meet this young girl, but because it was sent to me from a chat, sabi na kung pwede daw, online.
1: Opo.
0: So, ayun, kaya ang ginawa ko, bumuto ako and then I submitted it to our group chats. 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
0: 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Okay? 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
1: Okay, Pastor. 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So, tamang-tama sa pag-uusapan natin, sabi dito, ito ay, a friend is someone who understands your past, believes in your future, and accepts you just the way you are. 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
2: Mm.
1: When you decide you want to make changes in your life, your true friends will support you on your path to success and be genuinely happy for you, regardless of their own priorities. Occasionally, you might find that someone you thought was a friend actively tries to undermine your commitment to your goal. If that's the case, it's time to re-evaluate your commitment to them. 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
1: Yes.
2: And we love our pets.
1: Of course.
2: We love them.
1: Yeah.
2: But there's still a limit.
1: Mm-mm.
2: 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So, hindi pa rin niya maibabalik yung ano yung pwedeng maging relasyon ng isang tao, hindi niya pwedeng mapalitan. 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So, pets are there for a reason.
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2: 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Yeah. 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Mm-hmm. And you're allowing that person to speak to your life.
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0: Tracy Chapman, Baby, Can I Hold You? And I do enjoy the original Sin from INXS. Probably most of you have heard of Max Verstappen, who's one of the most successful drivers in the history of Formula One. I've seen him drive in quite a few races. Sometimes I think he's a little tricky in some of the strategies he uses to stay ahead of his opponents. Like all sport champions, they are only made through lots of hard work, plenty of talent, and oftentimes a bit of luck. Not that it matters to him, but in some of his races, I haven't liked what he did much, but this week, I must say I really enjoyed watching a side of him I've never seen before. I told you a few weeks back about taking my grandsons to Northmead, where a new go-kart track recently opened, and what fun they had. Max, as many Formula One drivers have done, came up through the ranks of go-karting, and at Silverstone, a challenge was set up called Max vs 100. That involved a unique karting challenge that put him at the back of a 101 driver field. You should have seen them lined up. It was incredible. The event brought together athletes, creators, dreamers, personalities and fans from around the world, with Verstappen tasked with chasing down the entire field. At one time or another, plenty of motorsport fans have probably asked themselves this question: could you beat a racing legend if the odds were stacked in your favour? So that was the idea behind Max versus the 100. Rather than fighting a handful of competitors at the front, like he usually does, Verstappen started way behind all the 100 drivers, with the challenge of working his way through the entire field. With so many carts on track, outright pace was never going to be the only factor. Finding space, judging when to make a move, and navigating traffic were all part of the challenge Verstappen faced from the back of the grid. Quite simply, karting was the training ground where he developed the instincts and craft that shaped his career. After the break, I'm going to tell you about the results of that race. Here at Alive, it's now 15 minutes past one.
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0: Yeah, Joe Eli there, fighting for my life. An oldie buddy goodie, Jeannie C. Riley with the Harper Valley PTA. And the Deltones, Papa Mau Mau, I think it is, Mau Mau. And no traffic incidents either to report still, so that's terrific news out on the roads. I'm talking today about a real fun event that Max Verstappen was involved in last week, starting from the back of the 101 amateur go-karters. His challenge was to overtake the whole field, and watching how he was able to weave his way past 64 other drivers in the first lap, that was incredible. Of course, the front three karts tried their hardest to block him as he mowed them down. But within 35 minutes, Max had passed all 100 karts. For a four-time Formula One World Drivers Champion, having won the titles consecutively from 2021 to 24, he gave all the drivers a real thrill. There was even a trophy presentation for him. And, of course, the champagne spraying on the podium with the other two drivers who came second and third. You could see the absolute delight the crowd and drivers took from his presence. I've watched it a few times and I'm sure you'd enjoy it as well. You need to go to Max versus 100. And just there's a lot of them there. Just make sure you choose the clip with the commentary. It's on YouTube and Disney. While on the subject of car racing, I saw in the latest Hills to Hawkesbury issue a story about Molly Taylor from Arcadia, who is a highly accomplished Australian rally driver with a distinguished career featuring several groundbreaking achievements in motorsport. Her key achievements include winning the inaugural Extreme E Championship in 2021, now being recognised as the most successful female driver in the history of the Extreme E series. She's the first woman to ever win the Australian Rally Championship, and at the time of her win, she was also the youngest driver to secure the title. Among her many other titles, Taylor holds the distinction of being the first Australian female to compete in the prestigious Dakar Rally, and in 2015, she was awarded the Peter Brock Medal, which honours excellence in Australian motorsport. The Hills to Hawkesbury article pointed out she and her partner had made a documentary following in the footsteps of Ride Like a Girl. You might remember that one where Michelle Payne rode the winning, she was the first female to win the Melbourne Cup. Well, this documentary is called Drive Like a Girl and was another impressive film to watch on YouTube, having been nominated for the Best Documentary Feature at the 2026 Motor Film Awards. So catch that one if you can as well. Here at Alive, it's now 29 minutes past one.
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0: Marvin Gaye with Sexual Healing, MFSB. They sang Love is the Message, and Happy from Pharrell Williams. I've been praising the traffic all afternoon here, but now we have at Granville on Parramatta Road, just past Good Street, a crash involving multiple vehicles there with very heavy traffic conditions if you're coming down that way, and one of two westbound lanes is closed. I heard this week of a family who were not really talking to each other. When the patriarch died, his son decided that the ashes would be posted to each of the family in a plastic bag with an explanatory letter that he didn't know what they would want it done with the ashes, so they could each make the decision themselves. Australia Post actually intervened and confiscated many of the envelopes, saying they were suspicious, but at least it got the family talking again. It actually got me thinking what might be a good suggestion for my own ashes, and I found there are some pretty creative ideas. Lots of people want them scattered into water, but what do you think of these ideas? Although, of course, not to be implemented for many years to come. Offered commercially in Australia is a portion of the ashes incorporated into fireworks, so the person's farewell literally ends in a display in the sky. That'll send you off with a bang. But some companies use carbon associated with cremated remains to create a laboratory-grown memorial diamond, which families can have set into a ring or other jewellery so the departed is never far from you. The ABC has documented Australian families using a tiny quantity of ashes, which is blown into glass artwork such as glass beads, paperweights, ornaments or sculptures. Some specialist services incorporate a small amount of cremated remains into tattoo ink, allowing someone to have a permanent memorial on their skin. Of course, there are all sorts of scatterings taking place every week, from boats and planes and hot air balloons into oceans, over mountains and sporting grounds. One idea similar to the start of this segment is some people have split the ashes into many tiny portions and given each family member something different, one into jewellery, one into a tree, urn, one scattered somewhere special and another kept at home. That can make the person's remains part of several different places rather than creating a single final meeting resting place. We all have our own ideas of what's appropriate, I guess. Maybe there's something there that interests you. Okay, here we go. We've got 17 minutes until the 2 o'clock news, a couple of messages, and then Lady from Andy Russell.
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0: Indeed, they made me very happy too. That's Blood, Sweat and Tears. Cheryl Gray, You Made Me What I Am, and Annie Russell with Lady. Now, the school holidays have started, as you know, and there's an active Parramatta holiday program offering down at Parramatta for children and young people aged 5 to 18 who live in the Parramatta area. 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So that sounds like a good idea if you're finding trouble working out what to do with the kids these holidays. I'm very happy to have a lovely program today. I really enjoyed myself. I hope you enjoyed the program as well. I will be back next Wednesday. Do join me again then. Meanwhile, stay tuned for Stephanie. She's in for her lovely Music Diaries program. And have a good week. Bye for now.
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1: Let's talk about your weather. Now, right now, we are in the peak of the heat, with it being 26 degrees. Now, leading into tomorrow, it is all sunshine, with the peak of the heat being at 1 p.m., 29 degrees. Now, I don't know about you, but I love the sunny weather, so bring it on. Bring on summer. Now, this next song is a modern soul music that is featuring Al Green, who, of course, is a soul man. This is one of Ray's songs from her brand new album. I think it's so clever. This is Goodbye Henry featuring Al Green.

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2: Let's talk about your traffic. Now, Granville Parramatta Road approaching Good Street, there is a multiple vehicle crash, so westbound traffic is affected. Lansvale Hume Highway approaching Hollywood Drive, there is a 2 cars crash, so southbound traffic is affected. And lastly, Smithville Cumberland Highway approaching the Horsley Drive, there is a double-decker bus broken down, so 1 of 3 northbound lanes have been closed. So remember, my friends, to be kind to each other on the road.
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2: Now, last week we talked about Nashville and how they champion their artists in so many ways that I think Australians, maybe we can learn from just a little bit. Now, of course, the country genre is in the centre of this, and Nashville has helped create some of the biggest artist careers and is still doing so today. But now, let's talk about Memphis and New Orleans and the insane musicians that are in these places. But these musicians, they're a little bit different. Now, first, let's talk about the big soulful-shaped Elvis in the room with me right now. That's right. Memphis is and was the home of Elvis, and it helped him get his big break. Memphis is that place for Elvis. And if you're going to Memphis today, you are most likely a fan, and you are going to, that's right, Graceland. And that is exactly what I did. I got to walk around his house. I got the amazing opportunity to hold one of Elvis's actual wallets that he used to use. I have all these facts now in my brain, and it's just so many incredible facts about his career and him as a person. So you guys let me know if you're interested. I can do a whole show just talking about all things Elvis. But the one thing that I quickly want to talk about, and then we will get to the topic at hand, is there was a radio host that helped take off Elvis's career, and that was Dewey Phillips. Now, you know the guy. He used to play a song on the radio, and if he liked it, he would well play it, which I know, bare minimum. But if he did not like the song, he would cut it off. Maybe he'd be listening to it for like 10 seconds. He would cut off the record and destroy it and smash it on the spot. A crazy man, let's be real, but I weirdly respect it, because you guys let me know if you're interested. Let me know through Alive 90.5, or if you want to, you know, DM me on Instagram personally at Sung by Steph, SungByStEPH. I was thinking, all the new music that's coming out today, age, from artists that we know and undiscovered artists, would you guys be interested if I did a segment every few weeks and I will break down and tell you if a song will bop or flop, and then we will see together if I am right or if I am wrong, which I'm never wrong, so I don't know. That wouldn't happen, but if I'm right, we will find out together. So let me know if you're interested, because in doing this, you will also have the tools to school your friends and just sound really clever and really smart. So let me know if you are interested. But back to the topic at hand. Memphis has and will always be the place where soul music lives. Now, Nashville has country, but Memphis has soul. For example, Elvis or even the great Miss Aretha Franklin, their birthplaces were in Memphis. And trust me, humble beginnings is such an understatement for these incredible artists. But throughout the years, musicians try to copy, keyword, copy what Elvis did. Go to Sun Records, cut a song, boom. They're hoping that everybody knows them because, fun fact, this recording studio, Sun Records, is still operating to this day, which is just so awesome. And they do tours. I did take a tour. It's incredible history and facts there, but that's a story for another day because every country sometimes, unfortunately, has this mindset that just copy somebody and then you will be the same amount of quote-unquote fame. But something that blew me away is the nightlife in Memphis. There is a bar called B.B. King's Blues Club. Yes, the soulful jazz man, B.B. King himself, has his own club. And not only is the food killer, I'm talking insane. Brisket, barbecue, pulled pork, like, oh my days. Did I gain so much weight? Absolutely, I did. Was it worth it? Absolutely. But there was this woman with the most soulful voice, and I mean, personally, better than half the people, this sounds harsh, but half the people on the radio today. And she was just called B.B. King's Blues Club. Yes, the soulful jazz man, B.B. King himself, has his own club. And not only is the food killer, I'm talking insane. Brisket, barbecue, pulled pork, like, oh my days. Did I gain so much weight? Absolutely, I did. Was it worth it? Absolutely. But there was this woman with the most

quote unquote again, be famous and get money and have fans and all this stuff, right? Because all she was doing was singing on the stage and she was happy because she just loves singing the blues. Plus, she would come up with these insane mashups of old songs and modern songs that I have heard nobody do before. She really was a true musician. Now, what we are going to do is in the next segment, I'm going to play you a clip of this lady singing. And of course, yes, you are going to hear an insane vocalist that I'm talking about, blah, blah, blah. She's got so much soul, which is true. But just have a listen when I play this clip of the people having dinner. The atmosphere is unlike anything, and I mean anything, that Australia has ever done. And then I'm going to tell you something that is going to make you go, Steph, you have to be joking. Something that when I found out about it, I was like, this can't be real. This is so stupid, blah, blah, blah. But this fact is going to blow your mind. So you're going to have to stick around and wait and find out what it is. And this will all be revealed after we listen to some Elvis. So come back. I'll see you after this song and we'll be blown away together because who doesn't love Elvis and the Royal Philharmonic Orchestra? This is Suspicious Minds.

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2: Welcome back. Now, I am going to play you one of the most insane vocalists that I've ever heard, and she is just playing a normal gig in Memphis at the BB King Blues Club. Now, I wanted you to listen to a few things. One, I've harped on about this enough, an insane vocalist. Two, I want you to listen to the regular people that do not know her, but listen to how alive the atmosphere is, because I did film this on my phone. The quality isn't 10 out of 10, but trust me, you'll listen to it and be like, this atmosphere is beyond what we normally have at a random restaurant. And three, then I'm going to tell you something that will make every Aussie go, you're joking. And I will be talking as well, helping set the scene. Now, here we go. This is a soul singer in Memphis singing a mashup of Falling in Love by Alicia Keys and This Is a Man's World.

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that are just cheering her on are just normal people eating dinner, and the way that they are showing so much love to this insane singer doing a gig, just like any other Australian, this is atmosphere. Please, just have a listen to this.

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And if you were there in person, what you're seeing is she's looking at her band, figuring out how to change the ending on the spot. Beyond perfect. 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

0: insane. 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I cannot stress this enough. Imagine, let's picture this. Ready? It's a Wednesday night. You're going out with your family. It's somebody's birthday. And there's a singer just, you know, doing a thing and singing. The atmosphere that they had, all these incredible people standing up, throwing things at the stage, being like, you're so incredible, yelling, hooting, hollering, all of this stuff. Let's be real, no shame, no hate, but like 90%, maybe all of us, have not done that to an Aussie musician. And that's okay, but this is what I'm talking about with in Nashville and in Memphis. The atmosphere is just beyond anything that I have ever seen. And I hope you all agree with me. Her voice is insane. She was doing all those runs, all those riffs off the top of the dome. You could just see she was like waving down her guitarist and her keyboardist and being like, hey, let's change it. Let's break it down. And everything is on the spot. And that's what I love about music and soul, is that there's so much freedom, so much love, and everybody's enjoying it. That's how you know you're doing a good job. But the last thing that I wanted to talk about with Memphis that truly blew me away as an Aussie, because I was like, there's no way. Every single bar, club, and restaurant, are you ready for this? They have music, right? When you're entering, you've got a reservation, or you want, you know, a table of four, please. A table at eight. You know, I've got a reservation under Stephanie. Every single person has to pay around a $10 fee to enter wherever you are at, because there is a singer singing her little booty off. Doesn't matter if you're local, doesn't matter if you're a tourist, you have to pay. In Australia, getting people to pay $10 to see a show is sometimes impossible. It sounds nuts, but it is sometimes impossible, because the hard truth is people just can't be bothered in Australia. That is unfortunately the hard truth. But in America, they are paying. It actually, I'm not gonna lie, it blew my mind. I remember I walked in and I was like, yeah, can I get a table? And then they were like, yeah, no worries, $10. And I was like, for what? What am I paying for? I haven't even ordered my food. I haven't even done anything yet. And they were like, oh, we have a musician playing. It's a $10 fee. So it's almost like it's a dinner and a show everywhere you go. No matter how fancy the place is, you are getting a dinner and a show. And it blew my mind. I think you're all probably sitting there right now being like, what the hecky? And that's exactly how I felt. So that is my fun fact. And that is my little spiel on Memphis. So let me know if you want an in-depth little thing about Elvis, if you want me to go in-depth to let you know if it's a bop or a flop when it comes to music. And I hope you're enjoying all the facts that I gave you about Memphis, because the question is now, do you think Memphis is or is still the place for musicians to be? Now, I want you to think about it, because we are about to move on to New Orleans.
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Hold on, I'm coming and I am back. New Orleans, the place of soul, jazz, and blues. Now, what I've found so interesting in every place that I visited is they champion the same genre sometimes of music. Like Memphis and New Orleans, they're very much the soul, the groove, the jazz community. But with their through their music and musicians, they show it in so many different ways. And let's be honest, they all make a dollar a little bit differently. Now, New Orleans is going to be a little bit of a shorter topic, but there's still so much to talk about. Now, number one is New Orleans has musicians playing every night, every bar. However, well, I actually just lied to you. It's not every bar, every night, but there are selected bars that they get chosen to play at. So it's more of an Aussie mindset when it comes to music. There'll be a musician, but it's not every hour of the day. It's not every bar of musicians playing, doing their thing, making money. It's not exactly like that. It's more of an Aussie mindset, if you will. But what was so funny and just otherworldly to me is there are so many musicians in the streets playing music. And you may be saying to yourself right now, you mean busking? We have that. And first of all, I don't like your sass, all right? Can we pump the brakes on that, please? And yes, I do mean busking. And yes, we do have it. But their busking is different. It's on a different level. In Sydney and Australia, or all of us, buskers, most of the time, they have a speaker. You might find a guitar or a keyboard, or it's just tracks, and they do their thing and they sing. And don't get me wrong, we sound good doing it. But compared to New Orleans, when I tell you they range from a random guy sitting on the side of the street banging like a box as a drum, so innovative, all the way to full on marching bands busking just in the streets. I'm not kidding to you. There's full horn sections, drums, keyboardists just roaming the streets. And you may be thinking, oh, Steph, you were probably just there that one night where it was there. No, no, no. You would be incorrect, because not only did I see one, there would sometimes be two marching bands roaming the streets. And sometimes they would cross paths and you would just hear them just like playing two different songs, but respecting that they're both doing the busking thing and passing each other. Like, marching bands in busking is just normal for New Orleans. And what hit me, what it is New Orleans still holds that essence of blues. Like, they're not playing rock. Like, for example, in Nashville, it's mainly country, but there was still that essence of they played country and they played pop. And Memphis, don't get me wrong, Memphis is always soul music, but it's modern soul and the classics, right? New Orleans just has the essence of blues. And the horn sections, you know, and the feel music of New Orleans, that has never left. And I honestly don't think it's leaving anytime soon. And I mean, classic artists are from New Orleans. There's a soul queen, Irene Thomas. There's a distinct R&B vocalist, Aaron Neville. And of course, you've got Louis Armstrong, which, speaking of Mr. Armstrong, let's talk about what a wonderful place New Orleans is. And what a wonderful world we have. Take it away.

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Tune in to see who our featured studio guest is, get some news on some great festivals coming up and some wonderful gigs around town. 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
1: That's right, you are listening to Alive 90.5 FM, and I hope you've enjoyed the music today because I've tried to sprinkle in, well, I did sprinkle in all the classics of soul music, modern soul, and that song you just listened to is by an Aussie artist, so go support her. Her name is Wilson, W-I-L-S-N. You got to sprinkle in an Aussie here and there. How could I not? But soul is not dead. As we can tell, it is still truly alive. But unfortunately, my friends, this is where we part ways. I'm quite sad, to be honest, because this is the end of the Music Diaries, but I'm still your host, don't worry, Stephanie Molostic. Now, I hope you enjoyed today's show. We talked all things Memphis and New Orleans, jazz, blues, and soul. Plus, I just wanted to say the biggest thank you to everyone that has been DMing me already about wanting an Elvis show and wanting me to break down some of the songs to see if it will bop or flop. I appreciate you, and because we've already gotten so many, it's a done deal. Get ready in the future. We're going to have a show all about Elvis, who he is as an artist, his career, his highlights, his lowlights, and everything in between, as well as Let's Call It Bop or Flop by Stephanie Molostic. And we're going to break down the new songs, the old songs, to see why they will flop, if they will bop, and everything in between. So stay tuned for that. Whoop, whoop. I'm so excited now. Oh, yeah. But remember, my friends, to always do what you love and to love what you do. I'm going to leave you with some more music royalty. I'm talking Ray Charles, Stevie Wonder, James Brown, and if we have time, I know I'm so biased, we're going to end and start and end with it. You know what I mean? Miss Aretha Franklin. So I hope you enjoy the music, because this is Stephanie Molostic signing off. And Ray Charles, what am I about to do?

0: Jagaveninu.
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8: There's a reason why we keep coming back to Australia, because the fans are the best.
9: Alive, alive, alive, 90.5, alive, baby.

0: AI's alliance with the United States has opened doors to leading AI firms. The agency says it's been collaborating with tech giants for 6 months to access advanced tools to protect government networks and critical infrastructure. Director General Abigail Bradshaw has told the ABC AI companies are also benefiting from Australia.
1: We have unique insights, particularly from an intelligence perspective.
0: The government has ordered all departments to bolster cyber defences and reduce reliance on legacy technology. Prime Minister Anthony Albanese says it will help identify vulnerabilities before they're exploited.
2: We need to make sure that we mitigate the risks.
0: The move follows a rogue OpenAI bot breaching 4 government websites, including Medicare. Nelson Scott, Canberra.
3: Police believe they've charged the person who pulled the trigger in the mistaken identity murder of a university student in Sydney's southwest. Jefferson Shaw reports.
4: 23-year-old Marco Tapia was shot and killed in the bedroom of his Glen Alpine home earlier this month. Police have confirmed the offenders targeted the wrong house and believe the real target was an individual associated with organised crime on the same street. A 16-year-old boy and 2 men in their 20s have been charged with Mr. Tapia's murder. Homicide Squad Commander Joe Dewey says they're not alleging which one of the trio pulled the trigger, but all have been charged with murder. 2 other teenagers remain before the courts over the incident with the alleged prepping of cars. Commander Dewey says investigations are ongoing into the organisers of the murder, but they're not looking for anyone else physically involved.
5: They've all been arrested, so that's a great result.
4: Jefferson Shaw, New South Wales Police Headquarters.
3: In South Australia, a teenage learner driver has been charged over a fatal crash at Elizabeth Vale early today. A station wagon he was driving hit a pole and a passenger in the vehicle, a 17-year-old boy, died at the scene. 3 other passengers were uninjured. The Australian Transport Safety Regulator is yet to determine whether staffing shortages directly contributed to 6 recent safety incidents at Sydney Airport. 4 interim reports into the near misses have been released, with one incident being categorised as the most serious international level. ATSB Chief Commissioner Angus Mitchell says their own modelling did predict high fatigue risks for air traffic control staff at the time of most incidents.
6: Our investigations are, however, looking to understand the significance of staff resourcing pressures within the tower, specifically the practice of combining operational roles, the routine reliance on overtime to fill shifts, and training or supervision activities being conducted alongside operational duties.
3: Air medical news and new research shows antibiotics are helping to supercharge a harmful gut bacteria, allowing it to survive even hospital-grade disinfectants. Scientists at Monash University made the discovery by growing a bacterium that commonly infects the gut after antibiotic treatment. Lead researcher Professor Dina Lyris says they picked up a new drug-resistant gene which acts like plant seeds in the human gut.
7: Antibiotic resistance creates microbes that are much tougher and can survive in the environment and can therefore probably cause infections much more readily.
3: This is Air National News. Knights halfback Sandon Smith is tipped to shine in a dream NRL decider against his former Roosters teammates. Smith punched Newcastle's grand final ticket with 2 tries in their prelim win over the Panthers. Teammate Fletcher Sharp has told Sports Today Smith can deliver on Sunday.
8: Nah, it was the best feeling when he put that ball down and you knew you were going on the next week. So he came up with a few clutch plays at the end, Sanger, and he deserves it. He's been enormous for us all year.
3: Turning to AFL, and Richmond coach Adam Uze says the time for talk at the Tigers is over. President John O'Rourke also telling the club's best and fairest he expects the club to climb up the ladder next season. Uze says their actions will be judged by on-field results next year.
9: We can talk about what we're building, but talk doesn't win football games. Our actions will be what we're judged on. What we do when we're tired, what we do when we're challenged, and what we do when no one is watching. That's what will define us.
3: Meantime, Triple Premiership lion Lachie Neal will be at Collingwood next year, the 33-year-old joining on a 3-year deal after not being offered a deal from Brisbane. And the Socceroos have gone down to Brazil 4-2 in their second friendly in Brisbane. Australian Independent Radio News.
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11: And welcome to Wednesday Drive. This is Peter, and nice to have you aboard. We're going to kick off with the weather, then we're going to do the traffic, So it's all going to happen on time around the world. What have we got? Thursday, tomorrow, it's going to be mostly sunny, 31 degrees. Friday, could be a late shower, 29 degrees. Saturday, heavy showers, 24 degrees. Sunday, nice day, 24 degrees, but could be a possible shower. Monday, fog, then sunny. And then Tuesday, a late shower. So basically, the weather's turning, isn't it? We really are getting into summer now, so that's got to be good. Traffic, first time today.
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11: Okay, the good thing is we've just got one item of traffic. Well, it's not good. It's a motorcycle crash. Darlinghurst, New South Head Road at Barkham Avenue. There's a crash with a motorcycle. One of four westbound lanes is closed there. So at Darlinghurst, New South Head Road at Barkham Avenue, a motorcycle's been involved in an accident there. So that's where we are so far. We're going to kick off with Annie Lennox, and then I'll tell you what's going on in today's show.

Well, it doesn't feel like I'm walking on broken glass this afternoon. We've got all sorts of stories for you, all sorts of bits of news, snippets, whatever you call them, trivia. How about this? Did you know this? At least six people have been killed in bear attacks in Russia's vast Siberian region of Krasnoyarsk in a month. An official in a neighbouring region reported bears had put one town under siege. Prosecutors said they'd opened a probe into criminal negligence, accusing local officials of failing to control bear numbers or to protect locals from attacks. Russia's brown bear, but get this, Russia's brown bear population has more than doubled since 1990, from around 130,000 to almost 308,000 in 2026. Deputy head of the neighbouring Russian region, said that the forest town of Abaza, home to about 10,000 people, was surrounded by bears on all sides. It was alarming. And in night in particular, the town is effectively under siege, he said. We don't have bears here, do we? We've got everything else. We've got snakes and spiders and all sorts of other creepy stuff. But no, we don't do bears. Probably a good thing. Could you imagine the size of those things? Those brown bears are massive, aren't they?

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1: Okay, we've got two items of traffic now. We've got New South Head Road, Barcombe Avenue at Darlinghurst. That is a crash with the motorcycle, westbound traffic affected there. And at Holyrood on the M4 motorway approaching Pitt Street, there's a broken down car causing heavy traffic conditions there. So one of four westbound lanes is affected there. So Holyrood, M4 motorway approaching Pitt Street, there's a broken down car. Hope you're enjoying the music. We've had, that was Wrecking Ball, of course. New South Head Road, Barcombe Avenue at Darlinghurst. That is a crash with the motorcycle, westbound traffic affected there. And at Holyrood on the M4 motorway approaching Pitt Street, there's a broken down car causing heavy traffic conditions there. So one of four westbound lanes is affected there. So

0: little story to tell you in a minute when we stop. Cracked some fascinating numbers surrounding... I'm not going to tell you, it's going to be a real surprise. It was a surprise to me when I read it, I have to say. Still, we'll be playing up to that with Eminem.
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0: Yeah, we were just playing Eminem. Eminem with Without Me. What have we got coming up next? After this little gap, there's some Morgan Evans coming up. And a couple of messages. Otherwise, how about this? This I thought was quite amazing. The information that comes out of the census is sometimes just makes you gasp. It seems that more Australians are stripping off online to make money than driving buses and trains or working as electricians. But prominent online content creator Jessica Power warns it's not easy money. Australia has an estimated 140,000 OnlyFans creators, almost three times the 50,000 bus drivers, coach and train drivers, all those, there's 50,000 of those, but 140,000 OnlyFans creators. And this is what they list their main job as in the 2021 census. It also outnumbers the 120,000 general electricians, because there's 140,000 of them. And social media creators said that there's another, to add to the total, there's another 2,600 as other actors, dancers and entertainers, and 490 as sex workers or escorts. I mean, that's incredible, isn't it? You'd think the number of train drivers and electrician would be outnumber almost anything, but apparently not. So says the census.
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1: Okay, the traffic has blown out a bit. We've got a few breakdowns to deal with now. Burwood, Parramatta Road, approaching Broughton Street. I think it's Broughton Street. There's a broken down bus. Westbound traffic is affected there. The right-hand turn lane is out of use. Milpera Road, approaching Henry Lawson Drive. There's a broken down car there, causing heavy traffic conditions. One of four lanes are closed. That's lane one. At Holyrood on the M4 motorway, approaching Pitt Street. Broken down car there. Heavy traffic conditions resulting. One of four westbound lanes is closed there. Lane four is closed. And at Darlinghurst, they still haven't sorted out the motorcycle crash. That's at New South Ed Road and Barkham Avenue. So a little bit of broken out. So not many accidents, which is fantastic. So if you're in the car or you can listen on your bike or whatever you're doing, just be safe. Take your time. Be careful. Let people go. Don't sort of get involved in any sort of aggro. There's, it's plenty of time. Nice day. Enjoy the ride. Okay, coming up next, I'm going to tell you about a male pill. Yes, like the ladies' pill, but a male version. Apparently, it's not that long to go.

0: Just Dance. Right. Yes. So how long is the female contraceptive pill been around? I think it was when I was at school, or leaving school, or just after school. It was years and years ago, wasn't it? So that would have been 50 years ago. But nothing for men. But it seems a contraceptive pill, injection or gel for men, is being forecast to be available within 5 years, says the World Health Organization. They said that efforts to create men's contraception have so far been limited. Scientists worldwide have been working on treatments to block sperm in similar way to women's contraception prevents the eggs being released. For decades, most of the responsibility for avoiding unwanted pregnancies has fallen with women, but new treatments obviously have to be safe and reversible so fertility returns to normal when it stops. Future drugs may come in the form of a pill, an injection, or a rub-in gel. The WHO, the World Health Organization, said promising candidates are in advanced clinical trials, suggesting that new reversible male contraceptives may be on the market within the next 5 to 10 years. Wow, that's taking some time, isn't it? But, you know, at least they're working on it, that's something. Right, what have we got? We've got the traffic coming up, but before that, a little bit of the Queen of Soul, Aretha Franklin.
1: 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The Doof, the Rave, the Underground. 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

0: 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Here's the latest traffic information.
1: Yes, well, as it does at this time of night, the traffic's ramping up a bit. So some new ones for you. Chippendale, Cleveland Street between Abercrombie Street and Regent Street. There's a crash involving a car and a motorcycle. Heavy traffic conditions. One of two eastbound lanes is closed and two of the westbound lanes are also closed. So big problem there in Chippendale, Cleveland Street and Abercrombie Street. At Holyrood on the M4 motorway, there was a breakdown earlier that was creating very heavy traffic conditions. The site has now been cleared, so things will get back to normal there. So Holyrood on the M4, Holyrood M4 motorway approaching Pitt Street, heavy traffic, but it will get better because the site has been cleared. At San Souci, Rocky Point Road near Wellington Street, there's a crash involving a car and a pedestrian. One of three northbound lanes is closed there, lane three. So that doesn't sound very nice. And at Burwood on Parramatta Road approaching Broughton Street, there's a broken down bus. One westbound lane is closed. That's the right hand turn lane. That's happened about half an hour ago. So things are happening. So local favourite coming up next, we've got Midnight Oil. And then what else we got? Yes, we've got a couple of things going on. A bit of Lee Kernaghan, couple of messages, lots to stay alive for. After me today, all being well, because I haven't seen him yet, we've got Don Vozzo with his hit mix, and we've got two more shows for you going right through to midnight tonight, so Duff Nights later on from 10 o'clock. So stay tuned to Alive 90.5. There's lots of goodies for you.

0: Thank you, Hunters, and everybody else. Saturday night, nobody wants to go home, I know.
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0: Lee Curdingham, bringing us up towards the very end of the show. So thank you very much for listening. It's been my pleasure to be with you this first hour. The time goes so quickly. This is my fastest time of the week by far. Just amazing. We're going to play you out with the Beatles, so that'll be good. Hey Jude, there's another incident happening, traffic incidents at Holyrood on the M4 motorway below the Pitt Street overpass. There's a crash involving two cars there, probably to do with the other holdup, but I'll keep you posted on that. We're going to head to the news and then I'll give you the latest weather and the traffic. 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Thank you for listening. It is 4:53, 6 minutes to five, Wednesday the 30th of September. Till then.
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0: 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Driving you crazy? 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Great music, trivia and traffic on Alive 90.5.
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0: Driving you mad? Driving you crazy? Driving you around the bend? No, it's just Wednesday Drive with Peter. Great music, trivia and traffic on Alive 90.5.
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3: Hello there, I'm Terry Daniel. The Albanese government maintains the conflict in the Middle East is to blame for the spike in Australia's inflation rate. Consumer prices rose 4% over the year to August, an increase of 0.5% on the July data. The Bureau of Statistics says higher fuel prices, along with the surge in construction costs, contributed to the hike. Treasurer Jim Chalmers says the situation is being addressed.
4: Inflation is still too high in our economy. That's why it's so important that we are managing the budget in a responsible way. We're providing cost of living relief in an affordable and ongoing way. And we're also dealing with some of the long-standing economic challenges in our economy around productivity and the like.
3: Western Australia has recorded a higher surplus than was anticipated in the recent state budget. The latest annual reports on Western Australia's government finances shows the state's surplus now sits at $4.2 billion, up by $684 million. Western Australian Treasurer Rita Saffiotti says it's come as a result of tightened government spending.
5: So expenditure growth came in at 5.5% compared to our budget of 6.7%. We haven't seen a significant increase in taxation revenue or royalty revenue in the annual statement. Actually, those two revenue sources were written down.
3: Australia's cybersecurity chief says the nation is a world leader when it comes to working with AI firms. The federal government has told departments to harden their cyber defences following a major AI breach. The Australian Signals Directorate credits our security alliance with the US for giving us direct access to top AI developers. Director General Abigail Bradshaw has told the ABC the partnership is giving us exposure to advanced technology.
6: We have been engaged with those labs for the last 6 months in utilising those leading-edge, world-leading technologies actually to fortify a number of systems of government significance, but also critical infrastructure providers.
3: The Education Union is calling for changes to the number of students in Australian public school classes. A report has found class sizes have not changed in a decade and remain well above the OECD average. Australian Education Union Federal President Karina Haythorpe says there is a clear divide between public and private schools.
7: We've seen a rapid increase in student complexity and needs, and we know that smaller class sizes mean more one-on-one support for students, so all governments should actually lower class sizes to 21. Which is the OECD average.
3: Queensland's tourism industry continues to boom, with the state's visitor economy surpassing $45 billion this year. The Bluey's World experience is driving the surge, injecting more than $80 million into the state's economy. Tourism and Events Queensland Chief Executive Craig Davidson says international travellers are increasingly visiting the Sunshine State.
8: We're really proud of what we're achieving in terms of those results, and that's off the back of really good aviation capacity, but we're growing at almost twice the national growth rate, and that's the key number, is that we are ahead of the competition, and we're seeing that growth sort of lock in.
3: Briefly, in other news, a new Chief of South Australian Health has been unveiled. The state government has appointed Robin Lindsay. She has a background in health both in South Australia and in Victoria. She succeeds Dr. Robin Lawrence, who will retire after 4 years in the position. This is AIR National News. In AFL news, John Longmire has revealed how his shock move to Essendon came together. Jordan Tunbridge reports.
9: An approach from new coach Mark McVay just 2 weeks ago set the wheels in motion for John Longmire's sensational return to Victoria.
10: Known Spike for a long time. We just touched base and said, would it be something I'd consider? And it went pretty quickly, so I was really excited by the challenge.
9: After 25 years in Sydney, the Premiership coach joins Essendon as GM of Performance, determined to help rebuild the fallen powerhouse.
10: Getting back into football was something I wanted to really explore, and to be able to work with someone I know was really important. To be able to come down and give him a hand was something that really excited me.
9: And despite the Bombers collecting the wooden spoon this season, Longmire insists there's plenty of upside in the playing list.
10: It's been a tough couple of years, but I think there's some really good young players, you know, I really look forward to working with. There's some strong senior players as well.
9: Jordan Tunbridge, Melbourne.
3: In other AFL news, Brisbane has confirmed Lachie Neale will leave the club as an unregistered free agent to take up an offer with Collingwood. Up to 12,000 NRL fans have turned out in Newcastle to watch the Newcastle Knights prepare for this weekend's NRL Grand Final against the Sydney Roosters. Tonight, the league will celebrate at the annual Dally M Awards. And there's basketball action tonight in the NBL. The New Zealand Breakers play the Cairns Taipans in Auckland this hour. Later tonight, the Sydney Kings take on Brisbane Bullets in Sydney. Australian Independent Radio News.
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11: Yes, and welcome, or welcome back. This is Drive, Wednesday Drive with Peter, and the weather's looking pretty good, I think. Tomorrow, Thursday, it's going to be mostly sunny, 31 degrees, so just like a summer's day, really. Friday, 29 degrees, another cracking day, but there could be a late shower there. On Saturday, heavy showers, 24 degrees. Sunday, 24 degrees. Possible shower, possible later on. Then Monday, it's going to be a bit of fog to start, and then sunny, lovely day, 24 degrees, and then back to 29 on Tuesday. So in the next 7 days, we've got 2 days of 29 degrees. How about that? That is pretty amazing. Next job, I think, would be to look at the traffic, which at this time of day is often booming. So let's have a look there.
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11: Well, a few of the traffic incidents have sorted themselves out over the break. So now we've only got Holyrood on the M4 motorway below Pitt Street overpass. There's a crash there involving two cars, moderate traffic conditions as a result. And at Chippendale at Cleveland Street approaching Abercrombie Street, there's a crash involving a car and motorcycle. Heavy traffic conditions there. Two westbound lanes are closed, and they're working on that as we speak. We've got a bit of Queen coming up, a crazy little thing called Love, and then I'll tell you some of the goings on in today's Wednesday Drive show. So Wednesday Drive is Peter, Wednesday the 30th of September. It's 7 minutes past five.

We had 1.5 bites of Queen there, didn't we? Anyway, coming up next, we've got In Excess. I've just had some very good news. My daughter's managed to buy herself a house with, daughter and husband, in Bondi. And she was very excited, came on the phone in the break there. Oh, good for them. Very nice too, it is. So I'm going to tell you about what's going on. So we've got some little bits of snippet news for you, bits of news like this, for example. Did you know that the lovely Dolly Parton, of course, who recently passed away, very sadly, but she's got a last song still to come out. The Irish rock supergroup U2 enlisted Dolly for their 16th studio album called Carnival Deluxe, which will be released in November. Dolly, who died of cancer last month, co-stars on the new final track entitled Tom, believed to be her final recorded vocal performance. It's not known when the Queen laid down the track, but it's likely that it was last year before her health deteriorated. So it appears that Bono referenced their duet with a cryptic Easter egg when he paid tribute to Parton after her death on August 25th. Every heart is torn, said the caption, with a special sketch that was drawn by Bono of the singer with lyrics across it. The song was co-written by U2, Parton and Snow Patrol's Johnny McDade. So, a bit of news. I've got some other bits of news of different people, different stuff and all that sort of thing. So, for now, here's In Excess.

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0: 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Here's the latest traffic information.
1: Good news. Chippendale is Cleveland Street, approaching Abercrombie Street. There's a crash there with a car and motorcycle that happened sort of 40 minutes ago. That's still causing problems there, heavy traffic conditions. But that's the only traffic thing I've got at the moment. That's Chippendale, Cleveland Street, approaching Abercrombie Street. So hopefully that will be under control and sorted fairly soon. So fingers crossed. Until then, be safe on those roads. Chippendale is Cleveland Street, approaching Abercrombie Street. There's a crash there with a car and motorcycle that happened sort of 40 minutes ago. That's still causing problems there, heavy traffic conditions. But that's the only traffic thing I've got at the moment. That's Chippendale, Cleveland Street, approaching Abercrombie Street.

the unmistakable sound of the Beatles going right back to the 60s there. Now, this is a big story. It says a cure for hair loss could be next. It seems that hair loss jabs could be on the horizon after the makers of weight loss jab Wegovy hinted it could turn its attention to baldness next. Danish pharmaceutical company Novo Nordisk has made billions from its blockbuster slimming drug Semaglutide, which is the trade name for Ozempic. The injection works by controlling the GLP-1 hormone to crush hunger cravings and stop patients eating too much. The firm now says it could use its hormone expertise and new ways of selling directly to patients to tackle hair loss, known as medically as alopecia. Existing drugs, Minoxidil and Finasteride, have become huge sellers online, but have been around since the 90s. Novo Nordisk's chief scientific officer, Martin Langer, told Bloomberg that we could leverage our scientific knowledge, potentially moving into that space. It's not necessarily what we'll pursue first, but it would be a clear possibility. A source said he used hair loss as an example rather than a specific project. Hair loss expert Lynn Pachuva from New York University told the Sun newspaper that investors could see how much consumers are spending on hair loss products now, which has demonstrated there is a huge market and it could be a huge opportunity. I might even have some of that myself if they can get it out in time. Imagine that, something that fixed hair loss. Well, I suppose it's like taking a pill to lose weight. Nobody thought that was possible, did they, until recently? Well, the March of Science, eh? What's going to happen next? This is-

0: 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Here's the latest traffic information.
1: Well, things have picked up. There's a lot of motorcycle accidents today. There's one at Barkham Avenue on the New Southard Road. There's a crash involving a motorcycle there. And at Chippendale, Cleveland Street, approaching Abercrombie Street, there's another crash involving a car and a motorcycle, which is most unfortunate because they don't usually end well. Cars usually win, and a motorcycle crash is never a good thing. So two crashes, Darlinghurst, Barkham Avenue, New Southard Road, and Chippendale, Cleveland Street, approaching Abercrombie Street. Not so hot. Next coming up is David Byrne, and then I'll be telling you about what's going on with flu, which isn't too special.

0: The fantastic David Byrne there with Lazy. It is Wednesday, 30th of September, if you didn't know. It's 5:36 and a bit. Weather outside is no idea, but it was nice when I came in. We usually have it up on our screens, but it's not there today. That's strange, isn't it? Surprise twist in flu cases. There's a lot of flu going around. I expect, like me, you've heard of people who've had it. And flu cases have surged by more than a quarter, with infections continuing to climb. A total of 31,650 influenza cases were recorded nationally in the 2 weeks to September the 6th, which is up 27% from the previous fortnight. National cases have now reached 130,000 for the year to date, although that figure remains 62% below what was recorded at the same point last year. New South Wales has recorded the highest number of infections so far this year, with 65,000 cases, followed by Queensland with 24,000 and Victoria with 21,000. The Australian Centre for Disease Control said that the uptick aligned with the pre-pandemic patterns, when infections typically began rising in June and peaked about late August or early September. However, this year's sustained increase did not take hold until late July. The CDC warned that the national peak may not yet have passed. Officials cited several drivers behind the delayed surge, including waning immunity, post-school holiday, social mixing, and mid-July cold snaps driving people indoors. Influenza A made up 30,000 of the cases recorded, while COVID-19 and RSV cases fell. Well, I've been jabbed for all of it, so, and touch wood definitely, that has worked for me so far. I can only recommend it. I am not an anti-vaxxer, I am a vaxxer. I've had everything stuck in me that would possibly be. You may say this is the reason for my madness. Maybe it is, but who knows? I'm okay. Every Wednesday, Drive Home with Peter. Great music, news, trivia, and all the traffic and the weather. Just sit back and enjoy the journey. From 4 to 6 on Alive 90.5.
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0: 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Here's the latest traffic information.
1: Okay, just as we're about to go off air, the traffic picks up a bit. French's Forest at Forest Way near Narree Road. There's a broken down bus there blocking one of four northbound lanes. At Darlinghurst at Barkham Avenue from New South Head Road, there's that crash involving a motorcycle. One of four lanes is closed there, lane one. And at Chippendale, Cleveland Street, approaching Abercrombie Street, there's a crash involving a car and a motorcycle, which has resulted in heavy traffic conditions there. So that's the latest on the traffic. We're onwards and forwards. We've got a couple of messages for you next, and then I'll do a final roundup, and then it'll be time to hand over to Don Vozzo with his hit mix show. So plenty to look forward to here on Alive 90.5.
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0: There we are, the unmistakable sound of ABBA bringing the show almost to a close. Well, it's been my pleasure. We've got a full ticket of things for you tonight. Hit Mix 6 to 8 with Don Vozzo, the Urban Kickoff with DJ Kicks at 8 till 10, and Duff Nights with Liam from 10 till 12. Nobody can miss that or forget it. 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If you've enjoyed it, please tell all your friends. If you haven't enjoyed it, tell nobody, and try it again next week. We're here every Wednesday from 4 o'clock till 6 o'clock, playing all sorts of hits and things, and we look forward to giving you little bits of trivia, bits of news, sort of snippets, small stories really, not the big stuff, just to keep you happy. So until I see you next week, remember to stay happy, healthy, safe, be kind to other people, and they might be kind back, smile, and the world will smile with you. So this is Peter saying thank you so much for listening. It's been my pleasure, and until next week, look after yourselves.
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1: Hello there, I'm Terry Daniel. Australia's inflation rate has spiked, putting further pressure on the Reserve Bank to raise interest rates on Melbourne Cup Day. Federal Politics editor Michael Packey has more.
2: Latest data shows consumer prices rose 4% in the year to August, a jump of 0.5% on the July reading. The increase has been driven by higher construction costs, along with a lift in fuel and electricity prices. Treasurer Jim Chalmers maintains the conflict in the Middle East is to blame.
3: And these numbers show that Australia is not immune from that.
2: The opposition's Tim Wilson says the government can't keep blaming the war, arguing its own spending is driving inflation.
4: The Albanese government turns around to Australians and asks them to pull in their belt, but they won't do the same.
2: The Reserve Bank is warning unless inflation shows signs of easing, another interest rate hike is all but guaranteed on the first Tuesday in November. Michael Packey reporting.
1: The Commonwealth Bank, Westpac and NAB have all raised their variable interest rates by 0.25%. The move follows the Reserve Bank's decision to increase the official cash rate to a 15-year high of 4.6%. The hike adds around $100 to monthly repayments on the average $750,000 mortgage. Outgoing Greens leader Larissa Waters says she's proud of her record in charge of the party. Senator Waters has stepped down from the role to manage a pre-existing kidney condition. David Shoebridge has taken over as Greens leader following a party room ballot. Senator Waters says she's looking forward to eventually returning to the Senate.
5: It's been an incredible honour to be the parliamentary leader of the Australian Greens, and it's with great sadness that I'm not able to continue in that role due to my health getting worse. I hope to be okay, but I need to look after myself to do that.
1: New research has found more than a quarter of injured e-scooter riders were aged under 16. Mark Dransfield reports.
6: Parents are being warned e-scooters are not a toy. A joint Royal Melbourne Hospital and RACV study found the youngest rider to be injured was just 3 years old. Associate Professor Alicia Burke from the Royal Melbourne Hospital says modified bikes pose an even greater risk.
7: In some cases, the e-bikes, very, very fast, kind of 70, 80 kilometres an hour, again, associated with a higher likelihood of injury. We are seeing lots of people with injuries like broken arms, but around a quarter in this work had head injuries and other really serious injuries, and around 5% had life-threatening injuries.
1: The Independent Planning Commission has given New South Wales' largest coal mine expansion the green light, offering hope to more than 1,000 workers facing an uncertain future. The life of the Hunter Valley operations site will be extended to 2045 if critical federal approval is granted by the end of this year. Critics say the plan will cause further harm to the environment and human health and fails to ensure long-term economic security for local communities. Stuart Bocking from Coal Australia says the Independent Planning Commission considered more than 10,000 submissions during the lengthy assessment process.
8: The IPC on balance has found that the benefits outweigh any of the detriments, and it is important that these jobs are secured.
1: Finally, to the Australian share market, the All Ords has closed up 82 points at 89.69, and one Australian dollar was buying 69.7 US cents. This is AIR National News. Rugby League's top men's and women's players will be honoured tonight at the Daly M Awards. Adam Hawes reports.
9: It's a night where bow ties replace boots and footies make way for frocks. The NRL and NRLW's leading players and partners will shortly hit the red carpet here on a beautiful evening at Barangaroo for this year's Daly M Awards. The hot tip for the men's medal is Panthers champion Nathan Cleary, who won't be at the ceremony. He's still recovering from surgery on a broken leg. If he wins, it'll be his first Daly M. James Tedesco and Kalen Ponga are also a champion. Broncos star Tamika Upton is favourite to win back-to-back women's medals. Adam Hawes, Barangaroo, Sydney.
1: AFL and Lachie Neal will be playing for Collingwood in 2027. Eddie Summerfield has the details.
10: Just days after the grand final, the Triple Premiership Lion has told Brisbane officials he'll be leaving the club as an unrestricted free agent. Lachie Neal to join Collingwood on a three-year deal. The 33-year-old to sign with the Magpies when the free agency window opens on Friday. It's expected to be a busy October for the Pies. Coleman Medal winner winner Jesse Hogan also tipped to join the club.
1: The NBL basketball action is underway for tonight in Auckland. The New Zealand Breakers are playing the Cairns Taipans. Next hour, Sydney Kings versus the Brisbane Bullets in Sydney. And Australia's out to avoid a series clean sweep when they play South Africa in the third men's one-day cricket match this evening. Australian Independent Radio News.
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13: Good afternoon, everybody. This is Dominic here doing it all for you for the next 2 hours. This is the Hit Mix Show, top hits and classic dance tracks. Thanks to Peter for the afternoon drive show. Thank you, Pete. What a great show he does with those dulcet tones of his. What a great voice. That's Peter, our very own Peter on drive. Now, what's happening at the moment? Wednesday, it's 29 degrees out there and it's fine. Sunny. And fine. What's happening Thursday? Mostly sunny, a maximum of 32 degrees. Friday, late to shower, 28 degrees in the afternoon, a late shower, 28 degrees max. Saturday is going to be heavy showers. On Saturday, 24 degrees. Sunday, possible showers there, 26 degrees. And Monday, mostly cloudy, 25 degrees. Back to work Monday. Of course, Tuesday is a late shower also. That's basically what's happening in the weather over the next 5 or 6 days.
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13: Well, not too bad, but there is two or three here I need to tell you about. Enfield, Liverpool Road at Cordon Street. There's a two-car accident there. Westbound traffic is affected at Darlinghurst, Barkon Avenue from New South Head Road. There's a motorcyclist down there. That's a bad one. One of four westbound lanes are closed. At Chippendale, Cleveland Street there. Chippendale, Cleveland Street approaching Abercrombie Street. There's a car and a motorcyclist down. That's two bad ones there. Heavy traffic conditions. So please sit back, relax, enjoy the music with us. 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Top hits and classic dance tracks as you listen to it every Wednesday afternoon. If you want to say hello, 9686 3888, 9686 3888. If you want to say, send a message, 0405 905 905. Don't forget 0405 905 905. Let's kick off the show. Welcome to the Hit Mix Show on Alive 90.5. 2 hours of top hits and classic dance tracks. As we do every Wednesday night, Sergeant Peppers to kick off the show. Stay stuck to us. Dom doing it all for you this great Wednesday afternoon. Great to be here, folks.

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Which started 39 years ago, can you believe it? Going strong 39 years later.

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How you pull up? How you pull up? I pull up.

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Survivor coming at you. Bit of rock. Eye of the Tiger. Off their greatest hits album.

Mr. Ricky Martin. What's ever happened to him? Well, he's still overseas doing his thing, but he's not as popular these days as he was then. And then when he came out to Australia Live, he did a lot of lip syncing that didn't give him good reputation. That's for sure. When I think he did a couple of those award shows and whatever. So, but he's still doing his thing, and he's still making money. So I suppose that's what it's all about. Now, what's happening out there in the traffic at Chippendale, Cleveland Street approaching Abercrombie Street? There's a car and motorcyclist down, heavy traffic conditions there. At Darlinghurst, Barkham Avenue, and from New South Head Road, a motorcyclist down again. So there's a couple of motorcycle accidents here, which are pretty bad. One of three westbound lanes are closed at Enfield Liverpool Road at Cordon Street. There's a two-car accident there, and that's westbound, so that's pretty bad also. So not too good out there. What's happening out there in the traffic? It's 22 degrees out there, Baulkham Hills Estate. If you want to go for a walk and watch all the little soccer players training for the grand finals, you can do that. It's a great place to take your dog for a walk and have a good time. And if you're really down and out, you can get down there and sit down in the Sensory Gardens and just check the Sensory Gardens out and de-stress yourself. So it's a great place. So why don't you come out here where Alive FM is and check the place out. This is Alive 90.5. No Doubt, Don't Speak.

0: Alive 90.5. Welcome, everyone. This is Dom doing it all for you till 8 p.m. tonight. The time now is 6:30 on the dot. Let's have a few promos. Come back and keep on cranking up the music right here on Alive FM. This is your sound, your community. Don't forget, hit mix, top hits, and classic dance tracks.
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0: 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Okay, let's go clubbing. Day and night, the fired up mix. Billy Piper, 2002. Sit back, relax and enjoy. Eight minutes and 2 seconds of this classic mix.

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Sir Elton John. 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She's bloody back. 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

0: Mr. Elton John. And this next entertainer's coming to Australia very shortly. The original rock and roller herself, Susie Quattro.
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0: That track is called Black Heart. Comes off an album called It's Never Too Late. And a little while ago, I interviewed this lady right here on Alive 90.5, a lady called Lucy Gale. She's up for an award, an international award, with this album. If you want a good album, I'll tell you, you can't go past this. It's Never Too Late. I've been playing two or three tracks. That's one of her new tracks that's just been released overseas. She's doing big things overseas and some of the acts over there. And she's back in Melbourne town doing her thing very, very shortly. That is It's Never Too Late album. It's the LG Project. And, of course, the lady singing there is our very own Lucy Gale, who is definitely a A-liner. This is Your Sound, Your Community. Great to have you on board tonight and listening to the show. Now, I better tell you a little bit about the traffic, because there is two or three things there that you need to know about. Eastern Creek, Walgrove Road, this is a new one at Wonderland Drive. There's a broken down car there. At Darlinghurst, Barkham, this has been there for a while. Avenue from New South Head Road, motorcycles are still down there. One of four westbound lanes is closed. This next one's a new one, Enfield, Liverpool Road at Cordon Street. There's two car accident there, one of two westbound lanes, and it's around about 21 degrees out there at Baulkham Hills. And most of the week is going to be, next couple of days are fine, then you're going to have rain right through to almost Tuesday of next week. Well, partly rain, not going to be raining all day, but there's a fair bit of rain coming. This is Your Sound, Your Community. Let's have a little bit of Ed Sheeran.
1: Your glow.
0: Sapphire. Great to have you all on board. Thanks for listening in. This is the Tuesday night hit mix show. Hey. Dom doing it all for you till 8. Great to be here, folks. Online or

This next track's been requested off the Buzz Lines, 9686 3888. Going out to David and Michelle out there. Parramatta driving up to Penrith. You've asked for it, you've got it.

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1: Mark Cameron coming at you. 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

Why can't anybody leave everybody alone? That's great if we can do that. All we're listening to these days, politics, politics, politics, bullshit, bullshit, bullshit. That's all you get from one party to the other. It makes me sick. I'm over it. I really am over it. This is Your Sound, Your Community. Now, this is interesting. In the US, Catherine Zeta-Jones, 57, looks better than ever in a plunging black mini dress. Well, so I've got the photo here. Pretty hot stuff with unexpected detail. Catherine Zeta-Jones stars in the highly anticipated, apparently it's a great show, TV series Kill Jackie, which follows a former drug smuggler. It says here, Catherine Zeta-Jones proved her fashion prowess by wearing that stunning black dress, and she looks pretty hot, I must admit. Now, something happened on this day which I think is worth telling you about. This goes back down to the 1955. This is James Dean, American actor, which was fantastic in the few films he got involved with, died at the age of 24. Can you believe it? In a car crash, 1955. He died when his Porsche crashed on the route to the motor racing event in which he was due to take part, and he never made it. So, and they talk about him all the time, don't they? This is Your Sound, Your Community. One great hit after another. One from Miley Cyrus. It's our party, we can do what we want. It's our party. We can't stop. It's our party, we can love what we want. We can kiss what we want. You're listening to Hit Mix Show, Top Hits, classic dance tracks. Thanks for tuning in, folks, online and on board. Right through till 8 p.m. We can kiss what we want.

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1: Remixed and redone by the original artist. 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
1: Let's have a summer samba. 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

0: Lotta.
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0: That's from one of her albums. The album's called Speak Love, Balla Talk, Balla Di Amore. And I tell you what, she's an amazing, talented lady. She's overseas at the moment in Italy, doing a lot of live gigs over there. She's married to someone here in Australia. I've been lucky enough to interview her a few times, and she does a lot of gigs here. And then she's back over there. But I think she's back very, very shortly doing her thing. I think it's Avalon RSL very, very shortly. This is Your Sound, Your Community. Let's have a one-hit wonder and then get into a couple of promos. And we'll be back doing it all for you. But let's do Teardrops first. One Hit Wonder. And there's been a few of them over the years. Womack and Womack. Gone but not forgotten.

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3: 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Thank you so much for tuning in wherever you are listening around the world. We do appreciate your company every Wednesday night from 8 p.m. Australian Eastern Standard Time. It's a show where we play the best of old school R&B, hip hop, reggae, reggaeton, anything that's classified as urban from the 90s and the early 2000s. You hear on this show every Wednesday for 60 minutes, and tonight is no different. Strap yourselves in, ladies and gentlemen. We've got a huge show for you all coming up tonight. Our usual segments are back. Urban Reversal's back once again, and we're going to give you another chance to play throughout the show, so make sure you stay tuned for that. And tonight we are finishing our month-long producer tribute, and tonight we are finishing it off with what better way than the new Jack Swing King, Teddy Riley. We're super excited to be giving you our top three Teddy Riley tracks, and thank you for all of you that played along at home during the week as well. If you still want to know what the tracks are, stay tuned, but drop us in the comments or DM us and tell us what you think might be featuring in tonight's countdown, paying tributes to the great man Teddy Riley. Some absolute bangers, some absolute classics he produced over the years, and we'll be playing our top three throughout the show. And of course tonight we're taking you in the mix back overseas. We had New Zealand representative a couple of weeks ago with DJ Dax, back to Sydney with DJ Fresh last week, and tonight we're taking you all the way over the ditch to Auckland with DJ Ease. That's coming up a little bit later on in the show, in about 20 minutes time. So a kia ora to all of our Auckland and New Zealand fans tuning in. I know it's quite late over there, just after 11 p.m, but thank you so much for tuning in. We appreciate your support, your company, and one of your very own, DJ Ease, is coming up in about 20 minutes time, so make sure you stay tuned for that in the mix. It is absolute fire. You don't want to miss it. So a huge show for you all coming up tonight. And to kick it off though, one of the classic tracks, is probably one of my personal favorite tracks growing up. It is, you probably hear it in the background, of course, Dance With Me and the Beanie Sigel remix by 112. Of course, this is the Open Kickoff with Kix, live and exclusive on Alive 905.

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3: 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Call Lil C's. 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

0: Of course, welcome back to the Urban Kickoff with Kixon. That was Notorious with, of course, none other than Notorious B.I.G. featuring Lil Kim and Puff Daddy, a hip-hop legend. And before that, we kicked it off, of course, with 112 featuring Petey Siegel and Dance With Me. This is the Urban Kickoff with Kix, live and exclusive on alive905.com.au. Right around the world, thank you so much for tuning in wherever you are listening in from. We do appreciate your company every Wednesday night from 8 p.m. for 1 hour, and tonight is no different. Plenty more to come. We've still got our countdown paying tributes to Teddy Riley, the producer, coming up very, very shortly. That's kicking off with number 3 track very, very soon. And of course, for all of our Kiwi fans across the dish from Auckland and right around New Zealand, I should say, thank you personally for staying up. I know it's quite late over there. But one of your very own, DJ Ease, is coming up in the mix very, very soon in about 10 minutes' time. So stay tuned for that. But right now, we're going to take you to a segment that we like to call Urban Reversals. Check it out.
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0: That's right. This is the Urban Reversals. This is where we get a classic urban track. We reverse it. We mash it up, turn it upside down, inside out, and we get the listeners out there to message us in as soon as they know what the track is. And tonight's Urban Reversal goes like this. See if you can figure it out.

There you go. Any ideas, please message us in right now at The Urban Kickoff on Facebook or Instagram if you think you might know what that track is. And if you did just miss it, we're going to give you a couple more chances throughout the show to listen in, but it's going to be up on our socials very, very shortly as well. So listen to it as many times as you need to. You've probably figured it out already. For those of you that haven't, just tune in. We're going to give you a couple more chances on the show, but it is on the socials as well. And while you're there, put a like and a follow and a share as well at The Urban Kickoff. We'd appreciate your support. And we'll let you know what that track is at the end of the show. All right, plenty more to come on the show. As I said, we're kicking off our Teddy Riley countdown very, very shortly as part of our month-long producer tribute, urban music producer tribute. And we've also got DJ Ease, one of New Zealand's finest, coming up very, very soon. But right now,

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3: This is the Urban Kickoff Countdown. Number

Welcome back to the Urban Kickoff with Kicksand. That was our number three track for tonight's countdown, paying tributes to the great, great Teddy Riley. Month-long producer tribute, finishing tonight with, of course, Teddy Riley, the new Jack Swing King. And what do you think of new Jack Swing? You can't go past Michael Jackson and Remember the Time. Absolute classic. I still remember the music video of that, of course, featuring Eddie Murphy as well. All right, we've still got plenty more to come. Before we get to the Urban Reversal again, before Michael Jackson, you were listening to Ryan Leslie featuring Fabulous with Used to Be. And for those of you still playing along at home with the Urban Reversal, just hang on very shortly because we do have DJ Ease coming up very, very soon from New Zealand. That's coming up in a couple of moments' time. But right now, we're going to take you back to the Urban Reversal. For those of you that still haven't quite figured it out yet, have a listen and see if you can figure out

0: you go. Any ideas, please message us in right now at The Urban Kickoff on Facebook or Instagram. If you think you might know what that track is. And if you did miss it, well, it is up on the socials right now at The Urban Kickoff. Listen to it as many times as you need to in the stories and the reels. Drop us a DM, comment on the post, and we'll let you know at the end of the show whether you're right or not. It is an absolute classic, classic track. If you haven't quite figured it out already, ask your friends or listen to it a couple more times, and I'm sure you will figure it out. But, of course, we'll do the reveal at the end of the show. All right, it's about that time of the show. Every week we get a guest DJ that comes on board, and from, you know, usually around Australia, but more recently we've gone overseas into New Zealand as well. As I mentioned a couple of weeks ago, we had DJ Dax, and tonight we're back in New Zealand again with DJ Ease. I'm loving the names overseas, by the way, with the Kiwis, the DJ names. DJ Ease, one of New Zealand's finest. He's going to give us a 10-minute mini-mix of classic urban tracks from the 90s and the early 2000s, hip-hop, R&B, all of the above. And you can also find him at the an event called Control Room at the Parasol and Swing Bar, Viaduct Harbour in Auckland City. Hopefully I pronounced that correctly. So all of you Auckland fans tuning in, thank you so much firstly, but you can catch DJ Ease at the event Control Room at the Parasol and Swing Bar, Viaduct, I'm not sure how quite you pronounce that, I'm sure you know, Viaduct Harbour in Auckland City. And of course, he's going to give us a 10-minute mini-mix. So the next 10 minutes, you're going to be hearing the sounds of DJ Ease live and exclusive on alive905.com.au. And of course, right here with us on the Urban Kickoff with Kix. 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

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And that was another true track from tonight's countdown, paying tributes to producer Teddy Riley. And when you think of Teddy Riley, you think of New Jack Swing, of course, the New Jack Swing King. That was Wreckin' Effect with Rumshaker, absolute banger, absolute hip-hop, classic track. It was almost number one, but we just had to, just got edged out by the number one track, which we will be doing the reveal very, very soon. All right, and especially, of course, a special thank you to DJ Ease from New Zealand, who was on earlier before, in Auckland specifically. Thank you so much for DJ Ease coming on our show. We do appreciate him. I'm sure he'll be back on the air in the future weeks as well. And all of you Auckland and New Zealand fans, we do appreciate your company staying up. I know it's quite late over there on a Wednesday night, so thank you so much for your support. And if you want to follow him along, you can check him out on his Instagram at dj.eez. That's dj.eez, DJ Ease. And of course, he'll be also playing at the Control Room at the Paracel and Swing Bar via the car bar in Auckland City. So all of you Auckland urban fans and hip-hop fans, make sure you check out DJ Ease. And of course, he'll be back, I'm sure, in the future on the Urban Kickoff as well. All right, for those of you still playing along at home, this is the last chance

There you go. Any ideas, please message us in right now at The Urban Kickoff on Facebook and or Instagram if you think you might know what it is. And if you haven't quite figured it out yet, check it out on the socials because that's the last chance on the show. We're going to be doing the reveal when we get back from the number one track very, very soon. All right, we're almost at the end of the show. We've got about 10 minutes left, and this is about that time where, you know, you've heard In The Mix, we've heard DJ Ease spitting it up from Auckland, so thank you so much again. We've also heard some R&B tracks and a little bit of hip-hop as well. So you're probably wondering, what are we going to finish with? What are we going to get up and going? Because, you know, it's a Wednesday night, and the night over here in Sydney, and definitely quite late, late night in New Zealand. You're wondering, how are you going to get yourself up and about? Well, this is the perfect track for it. You're hearing it in the background, of course. One of the R&B groups of yesteryear, Lucy Pearl, and this is Don't Mess With My Man. Of course, this group was formed by a number of artists from various groups, Tony Tone,

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4: Number one.

0: for you. Cause I like it. I like it. Right. No biggity. No doubt. Yeah. Black Street Productions. We out. We out. Right. We out. We out. We out.
1: Yes, of course, there it is. The number one track for tonight's countdown, paying tribute to New Jack Swing King, Teddy Riley, the producer. And that was the number one track, Blackstreet, featuring Dr. Dre with No Diggity. Of course, it couldn't be anything else but No Diggity. It just had to feature an absolute all-time classic track. And, of course, produced by none other than the great man, Teddy Riley. All right, we're almost at the end of the show, but before we get to the final song, we're going to be doing the final reveal of tonight's Urban Reversal. And for those of you that haven't quite figured it out yet, well, you ran out of time, because this is how tonight's Urban Reversal went. See if you guessed it correctly.

Of course it was. Horace Brown with Shake It Up, an absolute classic, classic hip-hop track. And a little bit of R&B as well, a bit of a mix. I'm sure you figured it out straight away, for those of your keen urban listeners have figured it out straight away. But those of you that just need a little bit longer, well, we gave you plenty of chances to figure it out. Well, hopefully you got it right. All right, that's all we have time for. Thank you so much for tuning in, wherever you have been listening around the world. But thank you to, again, DJ Ease from Auckland. We're going to give another DJ on our show next week, so stay tuned for that. We're going to have another countdown paying tribute next week as well, so stay tuned for that. We'll do the announcements during the week. And, of course, if you missed tonight's show, you can listen back to our podcast, which will be available in about 24 hours' time. All the links are in our bio at The Urban Kickoff on Facebook and Instagram. While you're there, put a like and a follow and a share as well. We'd really appreciate your support. And for all of you listening right around the world, hope you enjoyed The Urban Kickoff. We'll be back again next Wednesday night to do it all again.

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0: Doofus and Ravers, face spirits of the other realms. It is the Rave, the Underground. It's Sar Yogi and Sharji and the Magnificent Maloney. How are we, guys?
1: Hello.
2: Doing amazing. 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It's very good to be back.
0: What's the Nepali word for amazing? It's that amazing. Wow. It's that amazing.
1: I'm getting confused now. Wait.
0: That's a really amazing word. It's so mystical. Yeah. It's je ne sais quoi.
1: Literally nothing's coming to my mind right now, but... Let's get in the set. I'll get back to that.
0: We'll be right with you. Dooflan, let's go. Himalayam.

0: Himalayam on your Diff Nights Radio. Boys, how you feeling?
1: Amazing. Yeah, man, we're pumped up.
0: Pump up the jam. Speaking of pump it up, it's Paddy Dunn did it. He says, are you scared?
1: Oh, Pat, we're always scared, man. We're always scared.
0: Reprising his Instagram comment, of course, on the social media, on the Diff Nights page. The text line, if you want to know, is 0405-905-905 if you're overseas, +61. The boys are rocking. It's Sai Yogi and Shaji in the studio. Of course, we've got the beautiful Maloney running media for the boys. Lads, let's get it.

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I like to feel the earth with my feet, because I was born with no shoes, and I'm sure the modern man wasn't born with shoes as well. So I'm, like some people say, I'm...

0: 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We're going to a short sponsor break. We'll be right back. Boys, you excited?
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0: 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Oofed, fire, fire. I love this. Can I guess this is Sar Yogi? Feels like Sar Yogi
1: yes,
0: after
1: is.
0: That ad break. Love your work. Keep it up, boys. Lots of love, Adele XOXO.
2: We miss you, Adele.
0: She was in here the other week.
3: Oh, yeah. When?
4: Last week or so.
3: Before, yeah.
0: Guys, absolute tunage, absolute vibage. Let's rock out. Let's rock out.
2: Go on.
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0: 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Paddo again, Shaji and Xiao Yogi killing it as usual. Up the boys, love. He said he was going to go to bed, didn't he?
1: Yeah.
0: Boys, you're keeping Paddy awake.
2: I think Paddy's scared.
0: You're keeping him awake. And we got another one here. Haha, yes, guess correct. Winner, winner. Miss you, boys. Keen for the next party. Piss, I love Maloney. She's hot. Adele.
3: Right back at you, Adele.
2: We have something coming for you, Adele. Just stay tuned in.
0: Story time coming up. Stick around, Duflin.

0: We got Srishti tuned in from India, all the way in Delhi.
1: Hello, Srishti.
0: Sai Stree.
1: She's the proper Sai Queen.
0: Srishti in Sydney doing Sai Trance. We love Sydney, don't we?
1: Of course, of course. That it's the best. Now, it's literally the best.
0: We can't give too much away, but you boys are planning something.
1: So yes, to everyone who knows us personally, or if not personally, even if you know us, you might know that we run a Sai collective based in Sydney. We're named Thiruvadelic. And we've received a lot of love from everyone since we started. We've done two amazing events, and we've felt the love that Sydney has given us.
0: You've brought the love. You've given Sydney your love.
1: Yeah, I guess so. We can say that, I guess. So since we've been given so much love, and everyone's been asking for it, so the next Thiruva is in the making, we can say that for now, and we can, I guess, give you a date, November 7th. So that's all we can give for now. So mark your calendar, guys. November 7th, Thiruva is coming back to Sydney.
0: Let's go. We're going into a short sponsor break. Stick around, Duflan. Alive 90.5.
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0: Sharji, Sayagi, it's that time of the night. Tales from the Doof, have you got one for us?
1: It's actually the story of how we met. It was on Srishti's Go In Away party. And we started talking, and at that time I just started DJing and I didn't know what I was doing. Then this guy showed up on the right moment, and since then it's been a ton of fun. Yeah.
0: Beautiful.
2: I guess that was the start of everything for us. In terms of our music, like where we're going with music and stuff. Now we've started a collective together, so
0: Theory of Adelic.
2: Yeah. We've been getting a lot of love from everyone in Sydney, and we feel very blessed because of that, I guess. And in a way, this music, this community has saved us and brought us to be who we are today. And it just feels amazing just to be a part of this.
0: Side transfer, the temple in the Doof.
2: Yes. Theravadelic is the smallest, cutest.
1: smallest
2: dance temple. Yeah. It's just a community that we want to start. This community is already there, but it's a space within the community for everyone. It's like our gates are always open for any creative people. It does not have to be music. It does not have to be art, dance, or anything. As long as you have an open mind, free soul, you're welcome to dance with us, to enjoy life with us, basically.
1: Guys, dance is the answer. please dance. Keep on dancing.
0: Deep, grooving, and a little bit spiritual. Theravadelic. It's Shah, Yogi, and Sharji. Right now, we are rocking the Doof Nights Radio. You have another hour of these boys ripping up the decks, bringing you deep, melodic psytrance down frequency wavelengths, down the satellite. Let's go.

0: Nights, Yogi and Shaji coming together as Himalayam on your Diff Nights Radio and your Wednesday Rave Cave, bringing the deep psychedelic music into your eardrums, into your psychedelic caves, the doof dens, the highways, byways, beaches and forests of lust, illustria and rave.
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7: Five.

0: For those of you playing along at home, Maloney has taken over the deck. Star Yogi and Sharji have gone out to chill on the holodeck. Sharji's back. Star Yogi, that's how tired I am.
1: Yeah, man. That's understandable. You've been away for, what, 3-4 days today?
0: It doesn't help that you basically have the same name.
1: Yeah, people confuse us a lot.
0: So, Yogi, what track is Maloney playing?
1: At the moment, it's called Solution by Azul.
0: And can you tell me why she would have picked this track?
1: Well, she loves Azul's sound, so I guess that justifies it.
0: The deep rhythmic bass, yeah. The rolling pulse,
1: yeah.
0: the soft edges on that bass line as it sort of pumps down your radio wavelength.
1: Yeah. And like the word in the track says, it makes you jump.
0: Let's jump. Jump around.

0: got another text in on 0405-905-905. What was the Inception collaboration called? Himalayam. Yes, you are correct. It is Saayogi and Shaji doing Himalayam. The Malayam and the Himalayan mix.
1: Yes. So it's just two different identities and two different flavors of psytrance coming together to bring you a full evolving psychedelic journey. So,
0: and you guys are cooking tonight. You're adding all of those flavors in there. And they also say it's so unique and soul touching. I agree. I totally agree.
1: I'm very happy and grateful that people are feeling that way, because that's exactly what we're trying to bring to the table. And I guess, yeah, I think we're heading off the right way.
0: We are going to go to our final sponsor break for the show. Duflame, we got another 20 minutes of these boys cooking that beautiful, tasty soul food down your radio. Let's go.

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0: boys. It's been a hectic few days setting up for Sutra, but it's so beautiful that you've brought such, I don't want to say calming, but beautiful, wonderful, enrapturing music in this sort of tender state, and you've brought this sort of beautiful, tender music, so thank you.
1: We've had tons of fun ourselves as well, and thanks, Liam, for everything you've been doing. Not just the radio, with everything in and around the scene.
0: Radio would mean nothing if you guys didn't show up.
1: Oh man, we wouldn't get this platform without you as well. So it's I think, I don't know how to
0: symbiotic.
1: Say
0: symbiotic.
1: Yeah, yeah, you got it. But thank you for having us again. It's always so fun to be here. We've thoroughly enjoyed our evening, and I hope everyone else listening also had fun with us. So
0: have a Theravedelic time.
1: Yes, I guess you've become a Theravedelic like us. So we love you all.
0: They can follow the Theravedelic page, can't they?
1: Yes, you can find us on Instagram at Theravedelic. So I'll spell that out for you: Theravedelic. It's just that Theravedelic, and or you can just find it in our bios at our personal pages, sa.yoginp. That's me and DJ Shaji, DJ.Shaji. You'll find him there, and you'll find the link to our Theriva page in our bios as well.
0: We entered the dot matrix tonight as we traveled through the grid, the soft, tender energy guiding us as we flew in the astral canopy, using grease pencil on the windshield as we manually re-entered the Earth's atmosphere. Guys, thank you so much.
1: Thanks, Liam. Thanks for having us.
2: Thank you for having us, man.
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0: Doofers and Ravers, Faith Spirits, have a wonderful week ahead, especially if you've got doofs on the horizon. If you've just done Dragon, if you're going to do Sutra, whatever you've got, if it's Skydance, whatever you guys are doing, whatever you're getting up to, have a wonderful week ahead. Sayogi, Shaji, Miloni, thank you. Let's go.
1: Let's go. Thank you for having us. Thank you to everyone at home who listened to us. And we send you our love.
0: Catch them on the Insta, Sayogi, Shaji, Theravadelic. Get amongst it, get around it.
1: Yep.
0: Keep the energy alive and stay doofing.
1: Save the date, guys. 7th of November. It's going to be a ton of fun.
0: Yeah, baby. Have a good night, everybody.
2: I watched my father perform the chants as a young boy and saw their healing magic.

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2: Hello there, I'm Terry Daniel. Australia's inflation rate has spiked, putting further pressure on the Reserve Bank to raise interest rates on Melbourne Cup Day. Federal politics editor Michael Packey has more.
3: Latest data shows consumer prices rose 4% in the year to August, a jump of 0.5% on the July reading. The increase has been driven by higher construction costs, along with a lift in fuel and electricity prices. Treasurer Jim Chalmers maintains the conflict in the Middle East is to blame.
4: And these numbers show that Australia is not immune from that.
3: The opposition's Tim Wilson says the government can't keep blaming the war, arguing its own spending is driving inflation.
5: The Albanese government turns around to Australians and asks them to pull in their belt, but they won't do the same.
3: The Reserve Bank is warning unless inflation shows signs of easing, another interest rate hike is all but guaranteed on the first Tuesday in November. Michael Packey reporting.
2: The Commonwealth Bank, Westpac and NAB have all raised their variable interest rates by 0.25%. The move follows the Reserve Bank's decision to increase the official cash rate to a 15-year high of 4.6%. The hike adds around $100 to monthly repayments on the average $750,000 mortgage. Outgoing Greens leader Larissa Waters says she's proud of her record in charge of the party. Senator Waters has stepped down from the role to manage a pre-existing kidney condition. David Shoebridge has taken over as Greens leader following a party room ballot. Senator Waters says she's looking forward to eventually returning to the Senate.
6: It's been an incredible honour to be the parliamentary leader of the Australian Greens, and it's with great sadness that I'm not able to continue in that role due to my health getting worse. I hope to be okay, but I need to look after myself to do that.
2: New research has found more than a quarter of injured e-scooter riders were aged under 16. Mark Dransfield reports.
7: Parents are being warned e-scooters are not a toy. A joint Royal Melbourne Hospital and RACV study found the youngest rider to be injured was just 3 years old. Associate Professor Alicia Burke from the Royal Melbourne Hospital says modified bikes pose an even greater risk.
8: In some cases, the e-bikes, very, very fast, kind of 70, 80 kilometres an hour, again, associated with a higher likelihood of injury. We are seeing lots of people with injuries like broken arms, but around a quarter in this work had head injuries. Injuries and other really serious injuries, and around 5% had life-threatening injuries.
2: The Independent Planning Commission has given New South Wales' largest coal mine expansion the green light, offering hope to more than 1,000 workers facing an uncertain future. The life of the Hunter Valley operations site will be extended to 2045 if critical federal approval is granted by the end of this year. Critics say the plan will cause further harm to the environment and human health and fails to ensure long-term economic security for local communities. Stuart Bocking from Coal Australia says the Independent Planning Commission considered more than 10,000 submissions during the lengthy assessment process.
9: The IPC on balance has found that the benefits outweigh any of the detriments, and it is important that these jobs are secured.
2: Finally, to the Australian share market, the All Ords has closed up 82 points at 89.69, and one Australian dollar was buying 69.7 US cents. This is AIR National News. First up, NRL, and Nathan Cleary has been crowned the NRL's best player, awarded the Dally M Medal for 2026. The star half topping the vote tally with two rounds remaining ahead of Cronulla's Braden Trindall. Despite not being able to attend in person as he recovers from ankle surgery, Cleary thanked the entire rugby league community in a video message.
10: I can't thank everyone enough for the messages they've sent through and the support I've felt. In terms of being able to win the Dally M Award, I'm super grateful for that as well.
2: That audio on Fox Footy. And Tamika Upton has reinforced her status as one of the game's greatest ever female players, awarded the NRLW Dally M Medal for the third time. AFL News and Lachie Neal will be playing for Collingwood in 2027. Eddie Summerfield has more.
11: Just days after the grand final, the Triple Premiership Lion has told Brisbane officials he'll be leaving the club as an unrestricted free agent. Lachie Neal to join Collingwood on a three-year deal. The 33-year-old to sign with the Magpies when the free agency window opens on Friday. It's expected to be a busy October for the Pies. Coleman medal winner Jesse Hogan also tipped to join the club.
2: In the NBL, the Sydney Kings have defeated the Brisbane Bullets in Sydney 90. 83-78. Kedrick Davis best for the Kings with 24 points. In the earlier game in New Zealand in Auckland, the New Zealand Breakers defeated the Cairns Taipans 98-75. Parker Jackson top scored for the Breakers with 27 points. Australian Independent Radio News.

You've been training all the winter, and there's not a team that's fitter, and that's the way it's gotta be. 'Cause you're up against the best, you know. This is super test, you know.

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2: Hello there, I'm Terry Daniel. The Albanese government maintains the conflict in the Middle East is to blame for the spike in Australia's inflation rate. Consumer prices rose 4% over the year to August, an increase of 0.5% on the July data. The Bureau of Statistics says higher fuel prices, along with the surge in construction costs, contributed to the hike. Treasurer Jim Chalmers says the situation is being addressed.
3: Inflation is still too high in our economy. That's why it's so important that we are managing the budget in a responsible way. We're providing cost of living relief in an affordable and ongoing way. And we're also dealing with some of the long-standing economic challenges in our economy around productivity and the like.
2: Western Australia has recorded a higher surplus than was anticipated in the recent state budget. The latest annual reports on Western Australia's government finances shows the state's surplus now sits at $4.2 billion, up by $684 million. Western Australian Treasurer Rita Saffiotti says it's come as a result of tightened government spending.
4: So expenditure growth came in at 5.5% compared to our budget of 6.7%. We haven't seen a significant increase in taxation revenue or royalty revenue in the annual statement. Actually, those two revenue sources were written down.
2: Australia's cyber security chief says the nation is a world leader when it comes to working with AI firms. The federal government has told departments to harden their cyber defences following a major AI breach. The Australian Signals Directorate credits our security alliance with the US for giving us direct access to top AI developers. Director General Abigail Bradshaw has told the ABC the partnership is giving us exposure to advanced technology.
5: We have been engaged with those labs for the last 6 months in utilising those leading-edge, world-leading technologies actually to fortify a number of systems of government significance, but also critical infrastructure providers.
2: The Education Union is calling for changes to the number of students in Australian public school classes. A report has found class sizes have not changed in a decade and remain well above the OECD average. Australian Education Union Federal President Karina Haythorpe says there is a clear divide between public and private schools.
6: We've seen a rapid increase in student complexity and needs, and we know that smaller class sizes mean more one-on-one support for students. So all governments should actually lower class sizes to 21. Which is the OECD average.
2: Queensland's tourism industry continues to boom, with the state's visitor economy surpassing $45 billion this year. The Blueys World experience is driving the surge, injecting more than $80 million into the state's economy. Tourism and Events Queensland Chief Executive Craig Davidson says international travellers are increasingly visiting the Sunshine State.
7: We're really proud of what we're achieving in terms of those results, and that's off the back of really good aviation capacity, but we're growing at almost twice the national growth rate, and that's the key number, is that we are ahead of the competition, and we're seeing that growth sort of lock in.
2: Briefly in other news, a new Chief of South Australian Health has been unveiled. The state government has appointed Robin Lindsay. She has a background in health both in South Australia and in Victoria. She succeeds Dr. Robin Lawrence, who will retire after 4 years in the position. This is AIR National News. First up, NRL, and Nathan Cleary has been crowned the NRL's best player, awarded the Dally M medal for 2026. The star half topping the vote tally with two rounds remaining ahead of Cronulla's Braden Trindall. Despite not being able to attend in person as he recovers from ankle surgery, Cleary thanked the entire rugby league community in a video message.
8: I can't thank everyone enough for the messages they've sent through and the support I've felt in terms of being able to win the Dally M Award. I'm super grateful for that as well.
2: That audio on Fox Footy. And Tamika Upton has reinforced her status as one of the game's greatest ever female players, awarded the NRLW Dally M medal for the third time. AFL News and Lachie Neal will be playing for Collingwood in 2027. Eddie Summerfield has more.
9: Just days after the grand final, the Triple Premiership Lion has told Brisbane officials he'll be leaving the club as an unrestricted free agent. Lachie Neal to join Collingwood on a three-year deal. The 33-year-old to sign with the Magpies when the free agency window opens on Friday. It's expected to be a busy October for the Pies. Coleman medal winner Jesse Hogan also tipped to join the club.
2: In the NBL, the Sydney Kings have defeated the Brisbane Bullets in Sydney 90. 83-78. Kedrick Davis best for the Kings with 24 points. In the earlier game in New Zealand in Auckland, the New Zealand Breakers defeated the Cairns Taipans 98-75. Parker Jackson top scored for the Breakers with 27 points. Australian Independent Radio News.

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2: Hello there, I'm Terry Daniel. Australia's inflation rate has spiked, putting further pressure on the Reserve Bank to raise interest rates on Melbourne Cup Day. Federal politics editor Michael Packey has more.
3: Latest data shows consumer prices rose 4% in the year to August, a jump of 0.5% on the July reading. The increase has been driven by higher construction costs, along with a lift in fuel and electricity prices. Treasurer Jim Chalmers maintains the conflict in the Middle East is to blame.
4: And these numbers show that Australia is not immune from that.
3: The opposition's Tim Wilson says the government can't keep blaming the war, arguing its own spending is driving inflation.
5: The Albanese government turns around to Australians and asks them to pull in their belt, but they won't do the same.
3: The Reserve Bank is warning unless inflation shows signs of easing, another interest rate hike is all but guaranteed on the first Tuesday in November. Michael Packey reporting.
2: The Commonwealth Bank, Westpac and NAB have all raised their variable interest rates by 0.25%. The move follows the Reserve Bank's decision to increase the official cash rate to a 15-year high of 4.6%. The hike adds around $100 to monthly repayments on the average $750,000 mortgage. Outgoing Greens leader Larissa Waters says she's proud of her record in charge of the party. Senator Waters has stepped down from the role to manage a pre-existing kidney condition. David Shoebridge has taken over as Greens leader following a party room ballot. Senator Waters says she's looking forward to eventually returning to the Senate.
6: It's been an incredible honour to be the parliamentary leader of the Australian Greens, and it's with great sadness that I'm not able to continue in that role due to my health getting worse. I hope to be okay, but I need to look after myself to do that.
2: New research has found more than a quarter of injured e-scooter riders were aged under 16. Mark Dransfield reports.
7: Parents are being warned e-scooters are not a toy. A joint Royal Melbourne Hospital and RACV study found the youngest rider to be injured was just 3 years old. Associate Professor Alicia Burke from the Royal Melbourne Hospital says modified bikes pose an even greater risk.
8: In some cases, the e-bikes, very, very fast, kind of 70, 80 kilometres an hour, again, associated with a higher likelihood of injury. We are seeing lots of people with injuries like broken arms, but around a quarter in this work had head injuries and other really serious injuries, and around 5% had life-threatening injuries.
2: The Independent Planning Commission has given New South Wales' largest coal mine expansion the green light, offering hope to more than 1,000 workers facing an uncertain future. The life of the Hunter Valley operations site will be extended to 2045 if critical federal approval is granted by the end of this year. Critics say the plan will cause further harm to the environment and human health and fails to ensure long-term economic security for local communities. Stuart Bocking from Coal Australia says the Independent Planning Commission considered more than 10,000 submissions during the lengthy assessment process.
9: The IPC on balance has found that the benefits outweigh any of the detriments, and it is important that these jobs are secured.
2: Finally, to the Australian share market, the All Ords has closed up 82 points at 89.69, and one Australian dollar was buying 69.7 US cents. This is AIR National News. First up, NRL, and Nathan Cleary has been crowned the NRL's best player, awarded the Dally M medal for 2026. The star half topping the vote tally with two rounds remaining ahead of Cronulla's Braden Trindall. Despite not being able to attend in person as he recovers from ankle surgery, Cleary thanked the entire rugby league community in a video message.
10: I can't thank everyone enough for the messages they've sent through and the support I've felt. In terms of being able to win the Dally M Award, I'm super grateful for that as well.
2: That audio on Fox Footy. And Tamika Upton has reinforced her status as one of the game's greatest ever female players, awarded the NRLW Dally M medal for the third time. AFL News and Lachie Neal will be playing for Collingwood in 2027. Eddie Summerfield has more.
11: Just days after the grand final, the Triple Premiership Lion has told Brisbane officials he'll be leaving the club as an unrestricted free agent. Lachie Neal to join Collingwood on a three-year deal. The 33-year-old to sign with the Magpies when the free agency window opens on Friday. It's expected to be a busy October for the Pies. Coleman medal winner Jesse Hogan also tipped to join the club.
2: In the NBL, the Sydney Kings have defeated the Brisbane Bullets in Sydney 96. 83-78. Kedrick Davis best for the Kings with 24 points. In the earlier game in New Zealand in Auckland, the New Zealand Breakers defeated the Cairns Taipans 98-75. Parker Jackson top scored for the Breakers with 27 points. Australian Independent Radio News.

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1: 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That's 02 8111 8121. 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
2: Hello there, I'm Terry Daniel. The Albanese government maintains the conflict in the Middle East is to blame for the spike in Australia's inflation rate. Consumer prices rose 4% over the year to August, an increase of 0.5% on the July data. The Bureau of Statistics says higher fuel prices, along with the surge in construction costs, contributed to the hike. Treasurer Jim Chalmers says the situation is being addressed.
3: Inflation is still too high in our economy. That's why it's so important that we are managing the budget in a responsible way. We're providing cost of living relief in an affordable and ongoing way. And we're also dealing with some of the long-standing economic challenges in our economy around productivity and the like.
2: Western Australia has recorded a higher surplus than was anticipated in the recent state budget. The latest annual reports on Western Australia's government finances shows the state's surplus now sits at $4.2 billion, up by $684 million. Western Australian Treasurer Rita Saffiotti says it's come as a result of tightened government spending.
4: So expenditure growth came in at 5.5% compared to our budget of 6.7%. We haven't seen a significant increase in taxation revenue or royalty revenue in the annual statement. Actually, those two revenue sources were written down.
2: Australia's cyber security chief says the nation is a world leader when it comes to working with AI firms. The federal government has told departments to harden their cyber defences following a major AI breach. The Australian Signals Directorate credits our security alliance with the US for giving us direct access to top AI developers. Director General Abigail Bradshaw has told the ABC the partnership is giving us exposure to advanced technology.
5: We have been engaged with those labs for the last 6 months in utilising those leading-edge, world-leading technologies actually to fortify a number of systems of government significance, but also critical infrastructure providers.
2: The Education Union is calling for changes to the number of students in Australian public school classes. A report has found class sizes have not changed in a decade and remain well above the OECD average. Australian Education Union Federal President Karina Haythorpe says there is a clear divide between public and private schools.
6: We've seen a rapid increase in student complexity and needs, and we know that smaller class sizes mean more one-on-one support for students. So all governments should actually lower class sizes to 21. Which is the OECD average.
2: Queensland's tourism industry continues to boom, with the state's visitor economy surpassing $45 billion this year. The Bluey's World experience is driving the surge, injecting more than $80 million into the state's economy. Tourism and Events Queensland Chief Executive Craig Davidson says international travellers are increasingly visiting the Sunshine State.
7: We're really proud of what we're achieving in terms of those results, and that's off the back of really good aviation capacity, but we're growing at almost twice the national growth rate, and that's the key number, is that we are ahead of the competition, and we're seeing that growth sort of lock in.
2: Briefly in other news, a new Chief of South Australian Health has been unveiled. The state government has appointed Robin Lindsay. She has a background in health both in South Australia and in Victoria. She succeeds Dr. Robin Lawrence, who will retire after 4 years in the position. This is AIR National News. First up, NRL, and Nathan Cleary has been crowned the NRL's best player, awarded the Dally M medal for 2026. The star half topping the vote tally with two rounds remaining ahead of Cronulla's Braden Trindle. Despite not being able to attend in person as he recovers from ankle surgery, Cleary thanked the entire rugby league community in a video message.
8: I can't thank everyone enough for the messages they've sent through and the support I've felt. In terms of being able to win the Dally M Award, I'm super grateful for that as well.
2: That audio on Fox Footy. And Tamika Upton has reinforced her status as one of the game's greatest ever female players, awarded the NRLW Dally M medal for the third time. AFL News and Lachie Neale will be playing for Collingwood in 2027. Eddie Summerfield has more.
9: Just days after the grand final, the Triple Premiership Lion has told Brisbane officials he'll be leaving the club as an unrestricted free agent. Lachie Neale to join Collingwood on a three-year deal. The 33-year-old to sign with the Magpies when the free agency window opens on Friday. It's expected to be a busy October for the Pies. Coleman medal winner Jesse Hogan also tipped to join the club.
2: In the NBL, the Sydney Kings have defeated the Brisbane Bullets in Sydney 96. 83 to 78. Kedrick Davis best for the Kings with 24 points. In the earlier game in New Zealand in Auckland, the New Zealand Breakers defeated the Cairns Taipans 98 to 75. Parker Jackson top scored for the Breakers with 27 points. Australian Independent Radio News.

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5: Hello there, I'm Terry Daniel. Australia's inflation rate has spiked, putting further pressure on the Reserve Bank to raise interest rates on Melbourne Cup Day. Federal politics editor Michael Packey has more.
6: Latest data shows consumer prices rose 4% in the year to August, a jump of 0.5% on the July reading. The increase has been driven by higher construction costs, along with a lift in fuel and electricity prices. Treasurer Jim Chalmers maintains the conflict in the Middle East is to blame.
7: And these numbers show that Australia is not immune from that.
6: The opposition's Tim Wilson says the government can't keep blaming the war, arguing its own spending is driving inflation.
8: The Albanese government turns around to Australians and asks them to pull in their belt, but they won't do the same.
6: The Reserve Bank is warning unless inflation shows signs of easing, another interest rate hike is all but guaranteed on the first Tuesday in November. Michael Packey reporting.
5: The Commonwealth Bank, Westpac and NAB have all raised their variable interest rates by 0.25%. The move follows the Reserve Bank's decision to increase the official cash rate to a 15-year high of 4.6%. The hike adds around $100 to monthly repayments on the average $750,000 mortgage. Outgoing Greens leader Larissa Waters says she's proud of her record in charge of the party. Senator Waters has stepped down from the role to manage a pre-existing kidney condition. David Shoebridge has taken over as Greens leader following a party room ballot. Senator Waters says she's looking forward to eventually returning to the Senate.
9: It's been an incredible honour to be the parliamentary leader of the Australian Greens, and it's with great sadness that I'm not able to continue in that role due to my health getting worse. I hope to be okay, but I need to look after myself to do that.
5: New research has found more than a quarter of injured e-scooter riders were aged under 16. Mark Dransfield reports.
10: Parents are being warned e-scooters are not a toy. A joint Royal Melbourne Hospital and RACV study found the youngest rider to be injured was just 3 years old. Associate Professor Alicia Burke from the Royal Melbourne Hospital says modified bikes pose an even greater risk.
11: In some cases, the e-bikes, very, very fast, kind of 70, 80 kilometres an hour, again, associated with a higher likelihood of injury. We are seeing lots of people with injuries like broken arms, but around a quarter in this work had head injuries and other really serious injuries, and around 5% had life-threatening injuries.
5: The Independent Planning Commission has given New South Wales' largest coal mine expansion the green light, offering hope to more than 1,000 workers facing an uncertain future. The life of the Hunter Valley operations site will be extended to 2045 if critical federal approval is granted by the end of this year. Critics say the plan will cause further harm to the environment and human health and fails to ensure long-term economic security for local communities. Stuart Bocking from Coal Australia says the Independent Planning Commission considered more than 10,000 submissions during the lengthy assessment process.
12: The IPC on balance has found that the benefits outweigh any of the detriments, and it is important that these jobs are secured.
5: Finally, to the Australian share market, the All Ords has closed up 82 points at 89.69, and one Australian dollar was buying 69.7 US cents. This is AIR National News. First up, NRL, and Nathan Cleary has been crowned the NRL's best player, awarded the Dally M medal for 2026. The star half topping the vote tally with two rounds remaining ahead of Cronulla's Braden Trindall. Despite not being able to attend in person as he recovers from ankle surgery, Cleary thanked the entire rugby league community in a video message.
13: I can't thank everyone enough for the messages they've sent through and the support I've felt in terms of being able to win the Dally M Award. I'm super grateful for that as well.
5: That audio on Fox Footy. And Tamika Upton has reinforced her status as one of the game's greatest ever female players, awarded the NRLW Dally M medal for the third time. AFL News, and Lachie Neale will be playing for Collingwood in 2027. Eddie Summerfield has more.
14: Just days after the grand final, the Triple Premiership Lion has told Brisbane officials he'll be leaving the club as an unrestricted free agent. Lachie Neale to join Collingwood on a three-year deal. The 33-year-old to sign with the Magpies when the free agency window opens on Friday. It's expected to be a busy October for the Pies. Coleman medal winner Jesse Hogan also tipped to join the club.
5: In the NBL, the Sydney Kings have defeated the Brisbane Bullets in Sydney 93-78. Kedrick Davis best for the Kings with 24 points. In the earlier game in New Zealand in Auckland, the New Zealand Breakers defeated the Cairns Taipans 98-75. Parker Jackson top scored for the Breakers with 27 points. Australian Independent Radio News.
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5: Hello there, I'm Terry Daniel. Australia's inflation rate has spiked, putting further pressure on the Reserve Bank to raise interest rates on Melbourne Cup Day. Federal politics editor Michael Packey has more.
6: Latest data shows consumer prices rose 4% in the year to August, a jump of 0.5% on the July reading. The increase has been driven by higher construction costs, along with a lift in fuel and electricity prices. Treasurer Jim Chalmers maintains the conflict in the Middle East is to blame.
7: And these numbers show that Australia is not immune from that.
6: The opposition's Tim Wilson says the government can't keep blaming the war, arguing its own spending is driving inflation.
8: The Albanese government turns around to Australians and asks them to pull in their bilt, but they won't do the same.
6: The Reserve Bank is warning unless inflation shows signs of easing, another interest rate hike is all but guaranteed on the first Tuesday in November. Michael Packey reporting.
5: The Commonwealth Bank, Westpac and NAB have all raised their variable interest rates by 0.25%. The move follows the Reserve Bank's decision to increase the official cash rate to a 15-year high of 4.6%. The hike adds around $100 to monthly repayments on the average $750,000 mortgage. Outgoing Greens leader Larissa Waters says she's proud of her record in charge of the party. Senator Waters has stepped down from the role to manage a pre-existing kidney condition. David Shoebridge has taken over as Greens leader following a party room ballot. Senator Waters says she's looking forward to eventually returning to the Senate.
9: It's been an incredible honour to be the parliamentary leader of the Australian Greens, and it's with great sadness that I'm not able to continue in that role due to my health getting worse. I hope to be okay, but I need to look after myself to do that.
5: New research has found more than a quarter of injured e-scooter riders were aged under 16. Mark Dransfield reports.
10: Parents are being warned e-scooters are not a toy. A joint Royal Melbourne Hospital and RACV study found the youngest rider to be injured was just 3 years old. Associate Professor Alicia Burke from the Royal Melbourne Hospital says modified bikes pose an even greater risk.
11: In some cases, the e-bikes, very, very fast, kind of 70, 80 kilometres an hour, again, associated with a higher likelihood of injury. We are seeing lots of people with injuries like broken arms, but around a quarter in this work had head injuries. Injuries and other really serious injuries, and around 5% had life-threatening injuries.
5: The Independent Planning Commission has given New South Wales' largest coal mine expansion the green light, offering hope to more than 1,000 workers facing an uncertain future. The life of the Hunter Valley operations site will be extended to 2045 if critical federal approval is granted by the end of this year. Critics say the plan will cause further harm to the environment and human health and fails to ensure long-term economic security for local communities. Stuart Bocking from Coal Australia says the Independent Planning Commission considered more than 10,000 submissions during the lengthy assessment process.
12: The IPC on balance has found that the benefits outweigh any of the detriments, and it is important that these jobs are secured.
5: Finally, to the Australian share market, the All Ords has closed up 82 points at 89.69, and one Australian dollar was buying 69.7 US cents. This is AIR National News. First up, NRL, and Nathan Cleary has been crowned the NRL's best player, awarded the Dally M medal for 2026. The star half topping the vote tally with two rounds remaining ahead of Cronulla's Braden Trindall. Despite not being able to attend in person as he recovers from ankle surgery, Cleary thanked the entire rugby league community in a video message.
13: I can't thank everyone enough for the messages they've sent through and the support I've felt in terms of being able to win the Dally M Award. I'm super grateful for that as well.
5: That audio on Fox Footy. And Tamika Upton has reinforced her status as one of the game's greatest ever female players, awarded the NRLW Dally M medal for the third time. AFL News and Lachie Neal will be playing for Collingwood in 2027. Eddie Summerfield has more.
14: Just days after the grand final, the Triple Premiership Lion has told Brisbane officials he'll be leaving the club as an unrestricted free agent. Lachie Neal to join Collingwood on a three-year deal. The 33-year-old to sign with the Magpies when the free agency window opens on Friday. It's expected to be a busy October for the Pies. Coleman medal winner Jesse Hogan also tipped to join the club.
5: In the NBL, the Sydney Kings have defeated the Brisbane Bullets in Sydney 93-78. Kedrick Davis best for the Kings with 24 points. In the earlier game in New Zealand in Auckland, the New Zealand Breakers defeated the Cairns Taipans 98-75. Parker Jackson top scored for the Breakers with 27 points. Australian Independent Radio News.

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3: Hello there, I'm Terry Daniel. The Albanese government maintains the conflict in the Middle East is to blame for the spike in Australia's inflation rate. Consumer prices rose 4% over the year to August, an increase of 0.5% on the July data. The Bureau of Statistics says higher fuel prices, along with the surge in construction costs, contributed to the hike. Treasurer Jim Chalmers says the situation is being addressed.
4: Inflation is still too high in our economy. That's why it's so important that we are managing the budget in a responsible way. We're providing cost of living relief in an affordable and ongoing way. And we're also dealing with some of the long-standing economic challenges in our economy around productivity and the like.
3: Western Australia has recorded a higher surplus than was anticipated in the recent state budget. The latest annual reports on Western Australia's government finances shows the state's surplus now sits at $4.2 billion, up by $684 million. Western Australian Treasurer Rita Saffiotti says it's come as a result of tightened government spending.
5: So expenditure growth came in at 5.5% compared to our budget of 6.7%. We haven't seen a significant increase in taxation revenue or royalty revenue in the annual statement. Actually, those two revenue sources were written down.
3: Australia's cyber security chief says the nation is a world leader when it comes to working with AI firms. The federal government has told departments to harden their cyber defences following a major AI breach. The Australian Signals Directorate credits our security alliance with the US for giving us direct access to top AI developers. Director General Abigail Bradshaw has told the ABC the partnership is giving us exposure to advanced technology.
6: We have been engaged with those labs for the last 6 months in utilising those leading-edge, world-leading technologies actually to fortify a number of systems of government significance, but also critical infrastructure providers.
3: The Education Union is calling for changes to the number of students in Australian public school classes. A report has found class sizes have not changed in a decade and remain well above the OECD average. Australian Education Union Federal President Karina Haythorpe says there is a clear divide between public and private schools.
7: We've seen a rapid increase in student complexity and needs, and we know that smaller class sizes mean more one-on-one support for students. So all governments should actually lower class sizes to 21. Which is the OECD average.
3: Queensland's tourism industry continues to boom, with the state's visitor economy surpassing $45 billion this year. The Blueys World Experience is driving the surge, injecting more than $80 million into the state's economy. Tourism and Events Queensland Chief Executive Craig Davidson says international travellers are increasingly visiting the Sunshine State.
8: We're really proud of what we're achieving in terms of those results, and that's off the back of really good aviation capacity, but we're growing at almost twice the national growth rate, and that's the key number, is that we are ahead of the competition, and we're seeing that growth sort of lock in.
3: Briefly in other news, a new Chief of South Australian Health has been unveiled. The state government has appointed Robin Lindsay. She has a background in health both in South Australia and in Victoria. She succeeds Dr. Robin Lawrence, who will retire after 4 years in the position. This is AIR National News. First up, NRL, and Nathan Cleary has been crowned the NRL's best player, awarded the Dally M medal for 2026. The star half topping the vote tally with two rounds remaining ahead of Cronulla's Braden Trindall. Despite not being able to attend in person as he recovers from ankle surgery, Cleary thanked the entire rugby league community in a video message.
9: I can't thank everyone enough for the messages they've sent through and the support I've felt in terms of being able to win the Dally M Award. I'm super grateful for that as well.
3: That audio on Fox Footy. And Tamika Upton has reinforced her status as one of the game's greatest ever female players, awarded the NRLW Dally M medal for the third time. AFL News and Lachie Neal will be playing for Collingwood in 2027. Eddie Summerfield has more.
10: Just days after the grand final, the Triple Premiership Lion has told Brisbane officials he'll be leaving the club as an unrestricted free agent. Lachie Neal to join Collingwood on a three-year deal. The 33-year-old to sign with the Magpies when the free agency window opens on Friday. It's expected to be a busy October for the Pies. Coleman medal winner Jesse Hogan also tipped to join the club.
3: In the NBL, the Sydney Kings have defeated the Brisbane Bullets in Sydney 97. 83-78. Kedrick Davis best for the Kings with 24 points. In the earlier game in New Zealand in Auckland, the New Zealand Breakers defeated the Cairns Taipans 98-75. Parker Jackson top scored for the Breakers with 27 points. Australian Independent Radio News.

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